A voice that spans an impressive 5 octaves. If you don't know about music, that's a lot. It's very impressive. Mariah Carey here at Nation Radio, the South's best variety of hits.

0: Coldplay, Higher Power on Nation Radio on this Tuesday. Hands up, who's doing what? Who's working nights tonight? Who's at home right now trying to get off to sleep or maybe on the road? Actually, don't put your hands up if you're driving. Just stay hands on the wheel. Just enjoy the tunes. Right, coming up next on the show, a great tune from M People. And before 2 o'clock, we'll play that tune from Alex Warren from last year as well. Nation
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0: 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I've got details about a charity quiz that you might like to come along to this coming Friday if you're anywhere near Gosport. 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

0: That's Pink on Nation Radio. So, charity quiz coming up this coming Friday. Charity quiz at the Bayside Cabin in Stokes Bay, Gosport. 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

0: That's new music on Nation Radio from Ella Langley, a country music singer from the US, and that's called Choosing Texas. Great tune. Right, another hour of me, and at 4 o'clock it's Gary Parker as usual with Early Breakfast, and Steve Powell will be here from 6 with Selena Ross. And this week it's David Francis in for Mark Collins from 9 with the Golden Hour. Nation
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0: End of Beginning from Joe on Nation Radio, the South's best variety of hits. And that is my little lot for this morning. Thank you so much for being there as ever. And I'll be back much later on today at 11 p.m. with The Late Show and The Overnight Show. And Gary Parker is coming up next at 4 to entertain you with 2 hours of wonderful tunes before Steve Power at breakfast.
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11: The top stories this hour. Sir Keir Starmer insists he won't set out a timetable for his departure, saying he wants to lead his party into the next election. The Prime Minister's under increasing pressure to stand down after recent election losses and calls for more than 80 Labour MPs to go. Potential leadership rival Andy Burnham says a vote for him in the Makerfield by-election would be a vote for Labour to change course.
12: It'll be a vote to make life more affordable again, a vote to re-industrialise. This is the choice in this by-election. Do you want Makerfield and the North to stay on the same path it's been for the last 40 years? Or do you want a new path which brings the country back together and makes it work for everyone?
11: Donald Trump says he's paused planned military action against Iran after pressure from Gulf allies to give diplomacy more time. The US president claims serious negotiations are underway and says he's been told a deal could soon be reached. Police in San Diego say two teenage suspects are dead after a shooting at a mosque in the Claremont area of the city. Three men, including a security guard, were killed in the attack. Channel 4 has removed all series of Married at First Sight UK from its streaming platform after serious allegations were made by former contestants. The broadcaster has launched an external review into claims of sexual assault involving participants on the show. Manchester City boss Pep Guardiola is expected to leave the club at the end of the season. Guardiola only confirmed he has one more year on his contract in the build-up to tonight's game at Bournemouth. But he says when he goes, he'll reflect on an enjoyable tenure.
13: Whatever happened in the next part of the season, and when I will extend my contract 3 more years, and after that, I just look back and say that how nice I've been. That is the most important thing, by far.
11: And Arsenal are on the brink of becoming top-flight champions for the first time in 22 years, following a 1-0 victory at home to already relegated Burnley. From Sky News, I'm Daisy Steele.
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0: Good morning, welcome to Tuesday. It's Gary here on Nation Radio, and it's early breakfast. Coming up, I've got Roachford with Cuddly Toy after Frankie Knuckles' remix of this.

one, it's Kevin Little, Tony Braxton with Unbreak My Heart, and sandwiched in between, we had Roachford with his cuddly toy at Nation Radio, the best variety of hits. Tuesday morning, the 19th of May, it's World Baking Day and National Notebook Day. And if you're celebrating a birthday today, you share it with Sam Smith, who is 34, Pete Townsend of The Who, happy birthday 81 today. And it's a happy birthday as well to the model, singer and actress Grace Jones, 75 today. Happy birthday.

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0: 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It's Paul Young. It's nearly 4:30. He still tours today. Over 40 years since his No Parlay album. And you can also catch him touring with his Tex-Mex band, Los Pacaminos.
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0: There's no need to wait until Friday for your chance to win big, because you could win £400,000 tomorrow. What a mid-week treat.
3: You're winding me up. Oh my, what? Can't believe this. This is really true. My mind is blown here. I can't believe this. Like we're going mortgage free then. This is unbelievable. Thank you so much. I'm pretty boring, like, so I'll have to sit down and think through it all, how we make the best of it. But yeah, there'll definitely be a few treats in there.
4: I can't believe it. I've been entering it for years, like, and obviously listening to hear who the lucky person in who's won it and just sort of never expected to be me.
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0: Angels, there's Robbie Williams at Nation Radio. 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

0: Good morning. Thanks for choosing Nation. It's Gary on Early Breakfast with more of the best variety of hits on the way after five. But first, we'll catch up with the top stories to kickstart Tuesday next. 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
17: Top stories this hour. The Prime Minister's refused to set out a timetable for his departure and insists he'll lead Labour into the next election. That's despite more than 80 of his MPs calling for him to go, citing a lack of faith in his leadership. Greater Manchester Mayor Andy Burnham's expected to launch a leadership bid if he can win the Makerfield by-election. Sir Keir Starmer's vowing to carry on.
18: My responsibility is to serve my country. I'm very focused on what I consider to be my responsibility, my duty. I'm not going to walk away. I feel very strongly that I must serve the people who voted me into office.
17: Donald Trump says he's paused planned military action against Iran after pressure from Gulf allies to give diplomacy more time. The US president claims serious negotiations are underway and says he's been told a deal could soon be reached. Trump insists any agreement must guarantee there are no nuclear weapons for Iran.
19: I was asked by Saudi Arabia, Qatar, UAE and some others if we could put it off for 2 or 3 days, a short period of time, because they think that they are getting very close to making a deal.
17: But he's warning Tehran the US remains ready to launch large-scale strikes if talks collapse. Channel 4's removed all series of Married at First Sight UK from its streaming platform after serious allegations were made by former contestants. The broadcaster has launched an external review into claims of sexual assault involving participants on the show. Police in San Diego say two teenage suspects are dead after a shooting at a mosque in the Claremont area of the city. Three men, including a security guard, were killed in the attack. Manchester City boss Pep Guardiola is reportedly set to leave at the end of the season after a decade in charge, winning 20 trophies, including 6 Premier League titles and the Champions League. And Arsenal are on the brink of becoming top flight champions for the first time in 22 years. From Sky News, I'm Daisy Steele. Nation
0: Radio. Good morning, and whether you're doing nights or just starting the early shift, thanks a lot for choosing Nation Radio. It's early breakfast. And next up, here's

When the go gets tough, the tough gets going, Billy Ocean. Then we had Calvin and Dua Lipa with One Kiss. And there's Cool and the Gang and Fresh at Nation Radio. It's Tuesday morning with Gary Parker playing the best variety of hits. Whether you're working nights at the moment and you've got a song to keep you company, or you have the alarm set for five and you're just starting your day. Great to have you there. Keep it Nation Radio. Madonna after Lola Young. Messy.

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0: Deacon Blue. Haven't heard that for ages. Wages Day on Nation. It's Gary Parker and it's early breakfast here till 6. And still to come, I've got Jackson 5 on the way. Great Motown tune. It's I Want You Back next at Nation. Nation
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5: At the top of the High Street in Winchester, just past the traffic lights, or on Church Street, Romsey.

0: Good morning. It's Tuesday and it's Nation Radio. I'll be back tomorrow morning at 4 for early breakfast. Steve Powers next. Selena's on the travel and all the top stories for the South at 6 are on the way next at Nation.
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15: The top stories this hour. We're hearing there's been a significant increase in the number of people being caught driving under the influence of laughing gas across the South. It comes as new data reveals repeat offending of drug driving is almost five times more common than drink driving. Here's Hampshire and Isle of Wight PCC Donna Jones.
16: We do need to have a lot more awareness. Our public health directors are looking at this across the country, particularly how we can be raising awareness to young people, because it really is. We know that 3.3% of young people across the country will have used laughing gas at some point in their lives.
15: Channel 4's pulled all episodes of Married at First Sight UK from its streaming platform after a series of allegations of wrongdoing. The broadcaster denies accusations it failed in its duty of care after three women claimed they'd been the victims of sexual offences during filming. An 18-year-old's been sentenced for vandalising a memorial to two boys killed in a crash near Corhampton Lane last July. Ryan Edwards from Walsash destroyed flowers and tributes left for 17-year-old Mason Renhard from Eastleigh and 16-year-old Damien Dean from Denmead. He then sent a video of the damage to a friend. Edwards was ordered to do 300 hours of unpaid work and pay compensation to each family. Sir Keir Starmer will chair his first cabinet meeting since the former Health Secretary Wes Streeting resigned later. The Prime Minister has once again insisted he will not walk away from Downing Street. And the Independent Commission will meet today to look into claims of spying by Southampton ahead of their Championship playoff semi-final. The club was charged earlier this month after being reported for an incident at Middlesbrough's training ground before the first leg. Here's local fan pundit Martin Saunders, known as Football Martin.
17: I think to throw Southampton out of the competition completely, I see that
2: been quite unlikely. It could happen, but the fact that the tickets went on sale, people are booking hotels. I speak to people from America, all over Europe, and they're all making plans to fly across.
15: Southampton is set to play Hull for a spot in the Premier League this Saturday.
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15: Rain and sunny spells for the south this morning. Light rain and bright spells this afternoon. Highs of 17. That's the latest. I'm Maria Greenwood. Nation
18: Radio. Morning, just gone 6 Tuesday morning. It's Steve Power with another Luck Rather Than Judgment production. Simple Minds from the soundtrack to The Breakfast Club on the way after...

Simple Minds, Don't You Forget About Me. That was offered to goodness knows how many other artists, including Billy Idol. Originally, they asked Simple Minds to do it, and they didn't want to do it, and were finally convinced that it might be a good idea, and look what happened. Tuesday, 19th of May. Good morning. It's Station Radio. It's 11 minutes past 6. Today's World Monopoly Day. Birthdays for Sam Smith, who's 34. Yaz is 66. Grace Jones, 78. And Pete Townsend is 81. This day in 1978, Dire Straits released their first major label single, Sultan's a Swing, recorded on a £120 budget. And going on at the moment, the Cannes Film Festival, funnily enough, in Cannes. And starting today, it is the Chelsea Flower Show. That goes on till the 23rd. Tomorrow, you got John Barham and My Life in Musicals at Fareham Live. Thursday, Strictly Come Dancing, the professionals at the BIC. And then Blue, funnily enough, are on their 25th anniversary tour at the Portsmouth Guildhall on Saturday. They're also here on Nation right now with their new tune. This is Flower.

0: Colours and Blue, Tuesday morning across the South. It's Stephen Salina here until 9. Now, I last night had a text off a friend who said, oh, I don't know if you've seen this, but your coffee pods that you really like, there's a particular coffee I like, they're on special at the moment. For a limited time only. So I thought, oh, that's quite interesting. This was about, I don't know, 8:30, 9 o'clock. So I went straight in there, ordered them. They said, oh, yeah, if you order within the next 2 hours or something, it'll be there tomorrow. And I'm like, wow, that's impressive. Between 7 o'clock in the morning and 1 o'clock lunchtime. So something that I've ordered at 8:30 last night could be here as early as in less than an hour's time.
1: Now, that's good, isn't it?
0: Yeah, that's more than good.
1: I had an email as well from a regular supermarket that I get regular deliveries from. Sometimes I get an email from them in the morning saying, if you order before such such, you can get a delivery today.
0: That's amazing.
1: And you're like, that's good.
0: You know, and for those that have grown up in this instant world, it's like second nature to you. For us oldies, it's like, oh my goodness. Do you know what? Now, you take a picture on your phone, there it is. You can see it straight away. We used to have to take it in a camera, then take the film out, send it off to True Print, wait 2 weeks for the sticker on to say it's a bit blurry.
1: Yeah.
0: And then they'd send them back with another free film.
1: You know? I miss those days a little bit.
0: Do you really?
1: You know?
0: I don't. Yeah. I honestly don't.
1: I do a little bit.
0: Anyway, I'm excited that those coffee pods will turn up before. Not that I'm short at the moment, but you know, the problem is.
1: You can never have too many.
0: You can never have too many. You get into hoarding mode and then you think, how much do I want to hoard? How much longer have I got? I don't want to. A warehouse full of stuff when I go. Right, here comes the early starter for this morning, and it's from Peter Purser in Portsmouth, and it's a cryptic clue for a British girl group formed in 2011, and we're going until 2022. Numerous hit singles, I think I've led you to them already. The clue is small combination. Small combination. Got it?
1: I think so.
0: Yeah, pretty straightforward. 07740 938500 on the WhatsApp. Get your answer in now, and see if you're on the roll of

0: Eric Harmon, Hungry Eyes on Nation, 6:21. Early start of this morning, looking for an all-female group, British. They had a host of hits in their heyday, which hasn't been very long ago, actually. And the clue to it is Small Combination. Small Combination. Any ideas? 07740 938500. Answer and the roll of honour before 7. If you're out on the water this morning, the winds are southerly, veering southwesterly later, 4 to 6, occasionally 7 later in east. Sea state is slight or moderate, occasionally rough later in southwest, and visibility moderate or good, occasionally poor. Next high tides, Bournemouth 11:33, Worthing 5 to 2 this afternoon.
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4: Good morning. Got problems on the eastbound A31 heading up Powner Hill. A vehicle has left the carriageway and gone into the trees there. A couple of other vehicles are blocking one lane at the scene as well. Delays are starting to build. Thanks to Kelly and Rick for updates on that. That's the eastbound A31 from Ringwood heading up Powner Hill. Keep me updated. 0333 311 1050. Also, we've got rail disruption between Guildford and Havant.
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0: Mojo, Lady on the South's best variety of hits. Good morning, this is Steve Power at Breakfast. Retro TV coming up after 7. Who's coming out the Camberwick Green Music Box? But now this morning's headlines.
1: More people across the South are being caught driving under the influence of laughing gas. New data shows repeat drug driving offences are nearly 5 times more common than drink driving. Channel 4's taken Married at First Sight UK off its streaming platform after allegations of wrongdoing during filming. The broadcaster denies failing in its duty of care after 3 women claim they were victims of sexual offences. An 18-year-old from Orsash has been sentenced for destroying a memorial for 2 Hampshire boys killed in a crash near Corhampton Lane last July, then sending a video to a friend. Ryan Edwards was ordered to do 300 hours of unpaid work. Keir Starmer will chair his first cabinet meeting since the former Health Secretary Wes Streeting's resignation later. The Prime Minister has once again insisted he won't walk away from Downing Street. And fans going to see Harry Styles at Wembley are expected to spend more than £1 billion in total. It's estimated each person will spend around £1,000 on tickets, travel, hotels, food and merch. Rain and sunny spells for the South, highs of 17. That's the latest. I'm Maria Greenwood.

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Always on my mind, the Pet Shop Boys. Final call on the early starter this morning. It's going to be a big old roll of honour before seven, I promise you, because the clue is it's an all-female British group. Small combination, 07740938500. See if you can sneak in the back door with a grin and see if you're right and on the roll of honour before seven on Nation. Selena's got your latest travel.

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18: 831 eastbound, heading up Pounder Hill down to a single lane. A vehicle has gone off the carriageway there. Police are on scene. Those queues are back to Ringwood. Thanks to Dave for the update. 827 Moor Hill Road, slowing near West End Road. There are restrictions there. And we've got rail disruption between Guildford and Havant.
15: Travel.
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1: Sir Duke, right, time to find out not only the answer to the early starter, but I think it's time to find out who's on our roll of honour.
2: Yes, good morning, Pompey. Tom, you're first in today. Dino and Pig are correct as well. We've got Roy and Nikki from Porchester and also Pompey Rob from Netley Common. Joe in a soggy Mudderford. I think it's pretty soggy everywhere this morning, to be honest. Yes, you're right as well. Les from Warburton, again commenting on the weather. Woody in Blackfield. Richard in Fishbourne, morning, you're correct. Pete Dimmock's right. Mark in Totten, who's glad he's got today off looking at the rain outside as well.
1: I bet. David Gosport's eating his Weetabix. That's supplementary information. He's right with the answer as well. Andy and Becky in Dibden Purlieu. Also in Dibden Purlieu, Jan and Steve. Julie in Bitton. Karen and Nathan from Fratton. Also Karen in Liphook says, took a while, got there eventually. Also getting it right, Julie and Steph in Sholing. Gary from West Moors. Clive in Emsworth. Sam, Teddy and Ludo, well done to you. Another Sam says, good morning, another lovely winter's day. Early start, hope you're both well, Sam and Newport. Do you know what, there's four blokes on horseback at the end of our road, just waiting. What the heck is going
2: on? We're getting a heat wave at the weekend, it'll be all right.
1: Lovely stuff, okay. I might just have dried out by then. So the answer to the early start of the clue was, small combination, female, British group. The answer was...
2: Little Mix.
1: Easy when you know how. Well done on that. Thanks for those that have come in with a few others this morning. We'll stick them in the Tupperware box for future early starters. And before 7 on Nation, this is Ray.

0: Dre, Where Is My Husband on Nation, coming around to 7 o'clock. So the answer to the early starter is Little Mix, small combination. Not too difficult, that one this morning. If you've got one you'd like to send our way, 07740-938-500. That's the WhatsApp. Top stories from the South on the way next.
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11: The top stories this hour. Hampshire and Isle of Wight's Police and Crime Commissioner says there's been a substantial rise in people driving under the influence of laughing gas. Donna Jones tells us she wants to see more awareness of the damage it can cause.
12: Over the last 4 years, drug-impaired driving has overtaken drink driving in terms of our arrest rates. And as I say, there are still too many people who are injured and accidents and sadly killed on roads across Hampshire and the Isle of Wight.
11: It comes as new data reveals repeat offending of drug driving is almost five times more common than drink driving. Channel 4 says it's removed all seasons of Married at First Sight UK from its platform after very serious allegations were made against a small number of past contributors. The broadcasters deny claims there were failures in welfare protocols, saying action was taken quickly once concerns were raised. An 18-year-old from Warsash has been sentenced for wrecking a memorial to two Hampshire boys killed in a crash near Corhampton Lane last July. Ryan Edwards destroyed flowers and tributes for 17-year-old Mason Renhard from Eastleigh and 16-year-old Damien Dean from Denmead, and then sent a video of the damage to a friend. He was ordered to do 300 hours of unpaid work and pay £350 compensation to each family. A new government unit is being launched to target criminal gangs operating through dodgy shops on high streets. The £20 million scheme will bring together the National Crime Agency, training standards and police. And an independent commission will meet today to investigate claims of spying by Southampton before their championship playoff semi-final. Saints were charged early this month after an incident at Middlesbrough's training ground ahead of the first leg. Here's local fan pundit Martin Saunders, otherwise known as Football Martin.
13: You know, no matter what happens, the club need a thorough investigation as to what is going on in the management of the men's first team, because it's not the whole football club, it's what is going on within the men's first team.
11: Southampton is set to play Hull for a spot in the Premier League this Saturday.
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11: Rain and sunny spells for the south this morning. Light rain and bright spells this afternoon. Highs of 17. That's the latest. I'm Maria Greenwood.
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14: Problems on the eastbound M27, junctions 11 to 12, currently stationary for travelling east towards Portsmouth from Fareham. Queues rapidly building, slow on the opposite carriageway as well. Also queues on the eastbound A31 with an ongoing incident up Powner Hill. Down to a single lane, queues are back towards Ashley Heath, and we've got rail disruption between Guildford and Havant.
0: Thank you, Selena. More travel in 20 minutes. Just gone 7 Tuesday morning with Retro TV coming up in the shape of who's coming out of the Camberwick Green Music Box. But now the unmistakable voice of George Benson on Nation.

0: GoldenHour this week gives you the chance to win tickets to the Gosport Sunset Festival. 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

0: Mark Cohen, walking in Memphis on Nation Radio across the South. Good morning. Well, I'll say good morning. It's not much of a morning, is it? Blooming heck.
1: It's turned rubbish. Out rubbish, hasn't
0: yeah,
1: it,
0: rubbish.
1: This morning, let's be honest.
0: Yeah.
1: And it's a Tuesday, yeah. So it's a, you know,
0: I know why Carol Kirkwood got out of it. She'd had enough.
1: You can see why.
0: Yeah, this is May, middle of May. Yeah, where are we going? Yeah, 19th of May. I look, yeah, crikey.
1: Madness.
0: Terrible. Yeah. Who's getting up to what today, then?
1: Yeah, morning to Karen in Copner. Now, they're off to a spa day, right. Her and Jackie. Can't wait. Basically, stand outside your front door.
0: Yeah, same
1: You've got
0: thing.
1: A free spa
0: same
1: there.
0: Thing. Same,
1: same
0: thing.
1: Same thing.
0: Oh, good grief.
1: Jerry and Hawley, morning to you. We were talking of old days and old ways earlier, weren't
0: yeah.
1: we?
0: Yeah.
1: He says, remember if you wanted to watch a movie, you had to go to a video store, watch it, make sure you rewound the tape or you'd be fined,
0: yeah.
1: and had to take it back and poke it back through the letterbox yeah. on the way to work the next morning. Where's the fun in that? I love that. Blockbuster nights were our Fridays
0: yeah.
1: back in the day.
0: Yeah.
1: Love those.
0: And you'd stand around in the horror department, and there'd be somebody hovering over the only copy of the movie you desperately wanted to get out. And you thought, now,
1: it.
0: Do I just get in there and whip it out, or do I wait and see
1: don't
0: whether they
1: the
0: go
1: top
0: for it?
1: Shelf,
0: no, exactly. And nowadays, of course, you don't even need to leave the house. You don't even need to leave your sofa to access pretty much every movie ever made. It really is absolutely crazy. Do you know what I realised at the weekend as well? And I don't know if I'm alone in this. I have no facility in my house now to record anything. I mean, I do on the telly, off the telly, obviously, onto the hard drive, but I don't have a DVD player, a Blu-ray player, a VHS player as well. I mean, I just don't have them.
1: Actually, no.
0: I just don't record stuff anymore. If I'm not watching it live or as live, I don't bother with it.
1: Because you're not really recording off the telly, are you? You're
0: no.
1: just kind of like downloading
0: yeah,
1: it or
0: exactly.
1: whatever happens.
0: So I just don't do it anymore. I live for the moment. I'm either watching it or I'm not. End of story.
1: No
0: double, you know, and also people who record the football and then watch it back afterwards. I did that once or twice. It's just fast forward to the goals. That's what I'm interested in. Come on, get on with it. 07740938500 if you've got similar memories. Old ways, old days, 07740938500. And while you do that,

Somber and homewrecker. Gloating WhatsApp of this morning, I think, comes from Tom and Wendy, who are in Gallipoli in Italy. Overcast but warm today. Yesterday was 26 degrees, but someone has to do it. I hope you're both well. It's grim out there this morning. My friend Charlie, who lives in the next village to me in France, and he's just sent through the 10-day forecast for out there. And, you know, you're lucky if you're dipping below 30 degrees in the next 10 days. I know not all for some. It's not right for some. Frizzy hair and all that heat, but generally, I could take that over this. But I think we're getting some decent weather, aren't we, towards the end of the week? Is that right? Meteorologists of the south declare it one way or another. I know some of you hang on to what they say on the apps. It's Nation Radio across the south. Steve Power at breakfast. Retro TV on the way.

0: West with Poulton's Park. Dracon, their first ever inverting coaster, is open now.
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20: An incident being dealt with on the eastbound M27 Fareham to Portsmouth, junctions 11 to 12. Traffic has been held there. With that, then the queues are back past junction 10, obviously affecting you coming out of Fareham to junction 11 as well. One to avoid if you can, eastbound M27, junctions 11 to 12. Westbound, very slow on the approach as well. Also, Powner Hill eastbound, still down to a single lane, the A31, due to an incident. Those delays are stretching back towards Ashley Heath, and we've got rail disruption between Guildford and Havant.
19: Travel. Travel.
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0: it was an absolute stinker of a movie. Xanadu, Olivia Newton-John and ELO, but that was off of it. I'd never seen it, didn't see it in the 80s, and I watched it recently, it was on, and it's an absolute stinker.
1: But I think it's almost kind of so bad, it's kind of iconic, it's quite good as a result.
0: Yeah, maybe it's Rotten Tomatoes era. And
1: you've got to watch it, because you start and you think, I've got to see how bad this gets.
0: Yeah, another one like that. It's funny, isn't it? Because Xanadu's a great song. Another great song, Absolute Beginners by David Bowie. Absolute stinker of a movie that it came from.
1: Oh, never saw that, you see.
0: Yeah, that's awful as well.
1: Oh, really?
0: There you go. We could start a new feature, Absolute Stinkers.
1: we've seen a few in our time.
0: Yeah, and we know a few as well. Right, it's time for Retro TV. And this morning, we're going for Cambric Green. And who's coming out of the Cambric Green music box? Got three choices this morning. And your choices are Mickey Murphy the Baker. Mm-hmm. Mr. Caraway the Fishmonger and Mr. Crockett the Garageman. So, what's it going to be?
1: I'm going for Crockett, I think, today.
0: Crockett
1: please.
0: The Garageman, okay. Mm. It's on our Nation Radio South Facebook page. You can have a look there and peruse at your leisure. Or if you want to go gung-ho and go straight in, then it's 07740938500. Who's coming out of the box? Mickey Murphy the Baker, Mr. Caraway the Fishmonger, or Mr. Crockett the Garageman? Three choices, 07740938500. Once again, you're going for?
1: Mr. Crockett, please.
0: Mr. Crockett. Choices, please. Facebook, Nation Radio South, like and follow us there, leave it there, or on the WhatsApp. Mickey Murphy the Baker, Mr. Caraway the Fishmonger, or Mr. Crockett the Garageman, and we'll find out who's popping out the box and who's got it right before 8 on Nation.

0: Blondie and Sunday Girl, if you like that. You like what we do on a Sunday night with Beat Surrender. It's on from 7 till 9. 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
1: More people across the south are being caught driving under the influence of laughing gas. New data shows repeat drug driving offences are nearly five times more common than drink driving. Channel 4's taken Married at First Sight UK off its streaming platform after allegations of wrongdoing during filming. The broadcaster denies failing in its duty of care after three women claimed they were victims of sexual offences. An 18-year-old from Orsash has been sentenced for destroying a memorial for two Hampshire boys killed in a crash near Corhampton Lane last July, then sending a video to a friend. Ryan Edwards was ordered to do 300 hours of unpaid work. Sir Keir Starmer will chair his first cabinet meeting since the former Health Secretary Wes Streeting's resignation later. The Prime Minister has once again insisted he won't walk away from Downing Street. And fans going to see Harry Styles at Wembley are expected to spend more than £1 billion in total. It's estimated each person will spend around £1,000 on tickets, travel, hotels, food and merch. Rain and sunny spells for the south, highs of 17. That's the latest. I'm Maria Green.

0: there's more chances to win this Mega May. 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

0: Talking about old days and old ways, Ian in Creekmore says, back in the day, before we had remote controls, even remote controls with leads to the telly, when I was living with Mum and Dad, I was their TV remote. Oh, Ian, could you change channel to BBC One, please? Oh, Ian, could you turn the volume up, please? You remember that? Kept you fit, though, didn't it? Back and forwards from the sofa.
1: With Poulton's Park. 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
8: Ongoing problems eastbound M27. One lane stays closed, junction 11 to 12 of Fareham and Portsmouth. It's following an incident there. The queues are back to junction 9. There were extensive delays. It is impacting you heading out of Fareham, and also the westbound M27 is back to the A3M. Meanwhile, another incident, this time northbound M3 affected towards junction 13 for Eastleigh. Those queues are stretching back onto the M27 at junction 4. And also an ongoing incident eastbound on Powner Hill, the A31. Traffic's down to a single lane there. Heading up the hill, the queues are back to Ashley Heath. We've got rail disruption between Guildford and Havant and between Romsey and Redbridge.
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0: Let's see who's gone for what on Retro TV.
1: Keely in Bishopstoke is contemplating getting up, but she's going for Mickey Murphy. Whilst John says Mr. Crockett, it's Mickey Murphy. For Roy, wife Nikki thinks it's going to be Mr. Crockett. Keith from Totten, but he's in sunny Mallorca. He's going for Mickey Murphy, and it's Mr. Carey the fishmonger for Lee.
0: Bevan, John and Steve, you have gone for Mr. Carraway as well. Mickey Murphy the baker for me, says Lisa in Gosport. Crockett the garage man, Rob on Hailing. Ray, Sharon and Monty have gone for Mickey Murphy. Siri's gone for Mr. Carraway. Graham in Titchfield's gone for the fishmonger. I think Mickey Murphy the baker, says Jeff in Lower Broadstone. Joni in Gosport's gone for Mr. Crockett. Also, Neil's gone for Mr. Carraway, singing about his fish. He's going off to play golf in the rain. And Sandy says, Mr. Murphy the baker, please. Inspired by this morning's stop at a well-known supermarket's bakery counter.
1: Oh, nice.
0: Right, who's it going to be then? It's started. The music box is turning. The tiles are opening. And who's coming out?

0: It's Mickey Murphy the Baker.
1: It was. Mickey Murphy the Baker.

The Fate of Ophelia. It's Taylor Swift and it's Nation Radio. Good morning. Coming around to 8 o'clock, after eight. It's back by popular demand. It was so loved last time. We've got to bring it back. It is the 1 Second Wonder with you identifying a well-known song played.

0: 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Three new attractions, including their first ever inverting coaster. Open now.
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7: The top stories this hour. The Police and Crime Commissioner for Hampshire and the Isle of Wight calling for more awareness around the dangers of laughing gas. It comes as new data reveals repeat offending and drunk driving is now almost five times more common than drink driving. Donna Jones tells us the force has seen a dramatic rise in people driving under the influence of laughing gas.
3: Sometimes people have been arrested for taking NOS canisters whilst driving, unscrewing the top, inhaling it, and it has that instant effect. But over a period of time, it can have quite significant damages, as I say, in terms of starving oxygen to the brain.
11: The head of Channel 4 insists it acted quickly and appropriately to allegations of sexual assault on Married at First Sight UK. It's removed all previous seasons of the reality show from its streaming platforms following claims in a BBC report. An 18-year-old has been sentenced for vandalising a memorial to two boys killed in a crash near Corhampton Lane last July. Ryan Edwards from Walsash destroyed flowers and tributes left for 17-year-old Mason Renhard from Eastleigh and 16-year-old Damien Dean from Denmead. He then sent a video of the damage to a friend. Edwards was ordered to do 300 hours of unpaid work. Sir Keir Starmer's assembling his new-look cabinet for the first time today after insisting he wouldn't walk away from Downing Street. Today's meeting is the first since Wes Streeting resigned as Health Secretary and called on the Prime Minister to quit. And the Independent Commission will meet today to look into claims of spying by Southampton ahead of their Championship playoff semi-final. The club was charged earlier this month after being reported for an incident at Middlesbrough's training ground before the first leg. Here's local fan pundit Martin Sanders, known as Football Martin.
20: I think to throw Southampton out of the competition completely, I see that being quite unlikely. It could happen, but the fact that the tickets went on sale, people are booking hotels. I speak to people from America, all over Europe, and they're all making plans to fly across.
11: Southampton is set to play Hull for spots in the Premier League this Saturday.
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11: Rain and sunny spells for the south this morning, light rain and bright spells this afternoon, highs of 17. That's the latest. I'm Maria Greenwood.
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21: One lane of the eastbound M27 stays closed, Fareham to Portsmouth, 11 to 12 following an accident. The queues are back to Hamble Bridge. There are lengthy delays throughout Fareham, and the westbound A27 is solid from Emsworth, which means the A3M is solid southbound as well. M3 northbound, very slow from the M27 up towards Winchester. A31 eastbound, Powner Hill incident has cleared. Still some long delays on the approach. Thanks to Sue for the update.
22: Thanks, Selena. More travel in 20 minutes. Just gone 8 Tuesday morning. One Second Wonder with a Difference. So popular last time we brought it back. You've got to identify the song that's been played on a fairground

0: Nation. So it's, well, it's getting closer all the time. The date for Let's Rock, back and bigger than ever at St. Mary's in Southampton. Saturday, 6th of June, is the date, with Kim Wilde and ABC and Sister Sledge, amongst others. 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

0: Sharkey, a good heart on Nation Radio across the South. Good morning, Stephen Salina here. Thank you for choosing us. Gary has been on the WhatsApp. He said, would it be possible to continue the annual birthday shout-out streak for our daughter Evie, who is 8 today? If you could do it just after 8, she'll be getting ready for school. Lots of love from Dad, Mum, Catherine, Grandad and the Nanas. So happy birthday.
1: Happy birthday, Evie.
0: To Evie. 8 today. We've been doing it for the last 8 years.
1: Eight years.
0: We actually did an interview.

0: for you yesterday, didn't we? With a major national publication, which will be out in a few weeks' time, I gather. That's if they like what we said. We spoke afterwards and went, that was a bit schmaltzy, wasn't it?
1: That was a bit loving,
0: wasn't it? But anyway, you'll be seeing that in a few weeks' time in a national publication. And we were talking about how long we've been doing this and how, and you made the point in that interview that the people who are listening now, dear listener, who were listening as kids going to school, and now you're taking your own kids to school.
1: I know. Now we're saying hello to their own kids. Yeah, that's how long we've been kicking about.
0: Yeah, yeah. Anyway, tonight, listen, I think there'll be a lot of Arsenal fans will suddenly be Bournemouth fans tonight. Cherries against Man City. Looking at the table, I think Cherries are pretty much guaranteed some European football, aren't they? Tell me if I'm wrong. But obviously, if Man City don't win tonight at the Vitality, then Arsenal will be champions. Your dad was a big Arsenal fan, wasn't he?
1: I'm gunning for the Gunners.
0: Yeah. Okay.
1: Yes, I'm an obligatory Arsenal fan because, yeah, dad loved them. So, yeah.
0: And it's nice when it mixes up a bit and somebody else wins for a change. We like that. So, anyway, that's Cherries tonight against Man City at the Vitality. Here comes the one-second wonder with the difference this morning, because we've gone back to the mechanical music man who has come up with this on his fairground organ. But what is it?

singing along, aren't you? Don't bore us, get the chorus, here we go. So what is it? 07740938500. Never not funny. 07740938500 for this morning's 1 second wonder with a twist. And if we get one right answer, which I think we will, it'll get played before 9.

0: Indeed, a man I need on Nation thought it would go, and it has done, and you'll hear it in the next 15 minutes or so. This morning's One Second Wonder with a twist. Delphi and Drew on their way to school, absolutely correct. Nikki and Roy in Porchester, and Martin Mansbridge amongst those who've got it right already.
1: With Poulton's Park. Three new attractions, including Wildswing. Reach for the skies. 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
12: Eastbound M27 accident all clear now. Fareham to Portsmouth 11 to 12. Still very slow from just after the Hamble Bridge. Long delays out of Fareham and on surrounding alternative routes. And the westbound M27 and A27 slow towards the scene as well. A31 Pownahill Hill eastbound instance still slowing traffic there through Ringwood. M3 northbound really slow from the M27 up to Winchester. And we've got rail disruption between Romsey and Redbridge.
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0: My Heart, Taylor Dane on the South's Best Variety of Hits. Before we play the 1 Second Wonder with a twist this morning, who's got it right?
1: Caster Troy and his mum Sarah and dad Shane from Lymington. Steve and Chris in Bognor are right as well. Also, we've got Dave in the car with Lena. Claire in Battersley, you're right. Nigel and the boys at Magnitude Electrical are right as well. And also Joe in a very wet Langston.
0: Rich and Stallbridge is right. Bob and Mark on the minibus about to sit on the A338. Wish us luck. This was it, by the way, on the mechanical organ. Andy in Waterlooville, right. Amanda in Whiteley, you're spot on. Kieran says you did make it very easy with the 30-second wonder. We just love our organs, Kieran. Tom and Christine at South Central Ambulance Service are right. Natalie, Dylan and Fionn in the car. Karen and Drew in Eastbourne, well done. Beth is right as well. And Robert from Ferndown has got it spot on. Kerry and Pharaoh, Deb Heineman and Jane Cable in Blandford is right. Because the 1 Second Wonder that came courtesy of the Fairground Organ is in fact this.

0: That was this morning's One Second Wonder. It was Miley Cyrus, and it was Flowers on Nation Radio across the South. Good morning, 8:30.
1: More people across the South are being caught driving under the influence of laughing gas. New data shows repeat drug driving offences are nearly five times more common than drink driving. Channel 4's taken Married at First Sight UK off its streaming platform after allegations of wrongdoing during filming. The broadcaster denies failing in its duty of care after three women claimed they were victims of sexual offences. An 18-year-old from Orsash has been sentenced for destroying a memorial for two Hampshire boys killed in a crash near Corhampton Lane last July, then sending a video to a friend. Ryan Edwards was ordered to do 300 hours of unpaid work. Sir Keir Starmer will chair his first cabinet meeting since the former Health Secretary Wes Streeting's resignation later. The Prime Minister has once again insisted he won't walk away from Downing Street. And fans going to see Harry Styles at Wembley are expected to spend more than £1 billion in total. It's estimated each person will spend around £1,000 on tickets, travel, hotels, food and merch. Rain and sunny spells for the South, highs of 17. That's the latest. I'm Maria Greenwood.

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0: Sam Newman says, I have a Forgotten 45. I'd love to hear it. It's going back a bit, but it reminds me of my granddad. Every Sunday, he'd put this on and dance around the room with me standing on his feet. Thank you in advance. What a lovely story. Sam, this is for you.
3: Just

Buddy Holly, True Love Way, Sam Newman with Reminders and Memories of Her Granddad on a Sunday. How lovely. If you've got a similar story or a song that you think really deserves another play, 07740938500 is the WhatsApp number. Let us know who you are, where you are, and the story that goes with the song. We'll play it one weekday morning after 8:30. Selena's got your latest track.

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5: Eastbound M27 incident junctions 11 to 12 has been cleared. It's left some very slow traffic though, particularly heading into Fareham, Newgate Lane, A32 and A27, as well as the A32 throughout Wickham, and the eastbound M27 is still very busy from the Hamble Bridge. Eastbound A31 Powner Hill, that stays slow after an incident earlier. Northbound M3 from the M27 up to Winchester is slow, and we've got rail disruption between Guildford and Havant and between Romsey and Redbridge.
3: Travel.
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Crowded House Weather with you. David's in for Mark on the Golden Hour after 9. This morning we're going back to the year that construction work began on the Millennium Dome in London. Robbie Williams was singing about the Millennium. It was this very month in this year that Jerry

0: Miles Smith, Niall Horan, and Drive Safe Old Nation. Thank you for listening this morning. Today's show brought to you by Selena on Travel, Peter Purser from Portsmouth with the early starter, Mickey Murphy came out of the Camberwick Green Music Box, Sam Newman chose the Forgotten 45, oh, and the 1 Second Wonder, Flowers from Miley. Steve Power at
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13: The top stories this hour. We're hearing there's been a significant increase in the number of people being caught driving under the influence of laughing gas across the South. It comes as new data reveals repeat offending of drug driving is almost five times more common than drink driving. Here's Hampshire and Isle of Wight PCC Donna Jones.
14: We do need to have a lot more awareness. Our public health directors are looking at this across the country, particularly how we can be raising awareness to young people, because it really is. We know that 3.3% of young people across the country will have used laughing gas at some point in their lives.
13: Channel 4 says it's launched an external review following allegations of sexual offences by three former Married at First Sight UK contestants. The broadcaster says the well-being of its contributors is its top priority. Scientists are warning the current laws around toxic forever chemicals aren't protecting the environment or public health. The latest study from the University of Portsmouth has found a worrying build-up of them in the solent. PFAS chemicals are used in products like non-stick pans and school uniforms and can stay in the environment for hundreds of years. The government says it's encouraging manufacturers to use different materials. The rate of unemployment's risen slightly. Figures show it hit 5% in March, up from 4.9% in February. An independent commission will meet today to investigate claims of spying by Southampton before their championship playoff semi-final. Saints were charged early this month after an incident at Middlesbrough's training ground ahead of the first leg. Here's local fan pundit Martin Sanders, otherwise known as Football Martin.
15: You know, no matter what happens, the club need a thorough investigation as to what is going on in the management of the men's first team, because it's not the whole football club, it's what is going on within the men's first team.
13: Southampton are set to play Hull for a spot in the Premier League this Saturday. And fans going to see Harry Styles at Wembley are expected to spend more than £1 billion in total. It's estimated each person will spend around £1,000 on tickets, travel, hotels, food and merch.
1: 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Weather.
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13: Cloudy with light rain for the south this morning. Sunny spells this afternoon with highs of 17. That's the latest. I'm Maria Greenwood.
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17: Just after 9 at Nation Morning, I'm David Francis. Every day on the Golden Hour this week, I've got VIP passes for you to win to go to this year's Gosport Sunset Festival. 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If you go to festivals, you'll know how important that is. Plus, side of stage views as well. They've got three stages, over 60 incredible acts, plus world street food, fun for the kids, and so much more to explore. It's happening from the 9th to the 12th of July. If you want to be there, text the word WIN to 07740938500. This morning's Golden Hour. From the year the Good Friday Peace Agreement was signed, the EU formally agreed on the euro as their single currency. Titanic won 11 Oscars, including Best Picture. And became the highest grossing movie of all time. Jerry Halliwell left the Spice Girls. And Bill Clinton said this, rather unconvincingly.
18: I did not have sexual relations with that woman, Miss Lewinsky.
17: And again, Bill, with a little more feeling. So what was the year? 07740938500. Tell me who you are, where you are, what you're doing this morning, and what year you think these songs are from on the

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0: morning from 9, the golden hour from Nation Radio across the south. 9:15, Usher, You Make Me Wanna, and the Spice Girls, Stop. But what was the year?
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0: Morning, I'm David Francis, in for Mark Collins. Every day on The Golden Hour, your chance to be at the Gosport Sunset Festival with VIP passes. If you want to win the tickets, put win at the start of your message and let me know the year. 07740938500. It was the year of the World Cup happening in France, the Winter Olympics happening in Japan, Butlin's Bognor Regis Open, and the Selzy Tornado happened. It was also the year that Dayu in Southampton were offering a buy one, get one free offer. And we were trying to free the Weatherfield One.
3: All these sentences will run concurrently, making a total custodial sentence of 18 months. 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
0: Deidre Rashid being sent to prison in Coronation Street, but in what year? 07740938500. It was the year that John Prescott had a bucket of ice thrown over him by Damn But No Bacon from Chumbawamba at the Brits. And miraculously, Fleetwood Mac allowed the cause to cover Dreams. But what was

0: From 9, the Golden Hour from Nation Radio across the South, Savage Garden to the Moon and Back, and The Cause Dreams. But what was the year?
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0: Butch Jansen's here. It was the year that Opal Fruits became Starburst. We introduced our first ASBOs in the UK. The first MP3s were created and you could buy DVDs for the first time. It was also the year that Google was founded. But what was the year? 07740938500. Tell me who you are, where you are, what you're doing this morning, and what year you think these songs are from for your chance to win the passes to the Gosport Sunset Festival. Hello, Tara in Newport, a new listener, getting the year right this morning. Sandra's in Cowplain. Abigail's in Denville's. Morning, Abigail. Lucy's in Chichester. Lisa, at work in Portsmouth, is right this morning. So is Tilly in Gosport. Joanna in Fareham and Callie in Farnborough. So what's the year? 07740938500 with some line dancing before 10 and a questionable cover version next.
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0: Golden Arrow Nation. Line dancing was massive in this year, so the Mavericks did Dance the Night Away. Sadly, there's no time to play the Emmerdale Farm cast doing Hilly Billy Rock, Hilly Billy Roll, and I apologise.
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0: Morning, I'm David Francis, in for Mark Collins. Yesterday's Golden Hour Golden Nugget was a real guilty pleasure. Today's isn't that far removed, if I'm completely honest with you. I'll play it for you in about a minute or so. It was the year the Ford Focus was launched, the UK's first Starbucks opened. Ed China, you know, the guy from Wheeler Dealers, with the incredible hair, created the world's first street-legal sofa. So it's a sofa that's got an engine, lights and number plates. He still takes it to car shows now. It's incredible. On the TV in this year, Heartbeat, Stars in Their Eyes, Casualty, Men Behaving Badly and Friends. Who Wants to Be a Millionaire started for the first time, and the Eurovision Song Contest. Is it safe to talk about it yet? Well, it happened in Birmingham, hosted by Terry Wogan and Ulrika Johnson. But in what year? 07740938500. Tell me who you are, where you are, what you're doing this morning, and what year you think these songs are from. Anya's on a dog walk in Botley and getting the year right. Gemma's in Southampton. Christina in Selsey getting the year spot on today. Hello, Paula in Winchester and Catherine in Wickham. I love Wickham. Tanya's in Lewis getting the year right. And Sharon in Cocknell getting the year correct as well. So what was the year? Also, for your chance to win the passes to go to this year's Gosport Sunset Festival, let me know, 07740938500. While you do that, I'll play you this, this morning's Golden Hour Golden Nugget. It's Maya, all about the money at Nation Radio.

0: but you're not sure where from. It was the music they used on Birthday Bonanza at Power FM. And why did they use this? Because Mayo was signed to their record label. They weren't daft, were they? It's Mayo, all about the money, on the Golden Hour from Nation Radio. Morning, I'm David Francis, in for Mark Collins. It was the year that Sonny Bono, Frank Sinatra and Tammy Wynette all died. George Michael was arrested in this year. Porsche released the new look 911 and introduced the Boxster in this year. BMW bought Rolls-Royce. The new £2 coin went into circulation and the Heathrow Express started. But in what year? 07740 938 500. Tell me who you are, where you are, what you're doing this morning, and what year you think these songs are from. Plus, you've got until about 9:45 to put win at the start of your message for a chance to win the passes to this year's Gosport Sunset Festival. Meanwhile, while you do that, it's the beautiful South. Next in Nation.
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0: There were real concerns about coastal erosion across the South in this year, and the highest tides for 6 years across the South as well. It was also the year that Wave 105 went on the air. But what was the year? Hello, Steve and Chris and Phil and John in Bognor, getting the year right. Nigel in Portsmouth as well. Gavin and Kathy in Milford-on-Sea. Joe and Carly in Pompey getting the year right. Morning, Husey in Milford-on-Sea. Spot on today. Mark the Taxi and Sue in Shanklin. I remember you from the old place. Spot on today. Rochelle in a wet and windy Southampton. It is miserable today, isn't it? Thank you for your message, Rochelle. John and Deanna in Bournemouth getting the year right. Vicky in Denmead and Slim Carl in Winchester. Terry in the greenhouse. I bet it's lovely in there. At Batchmere getting the year right. Mike is playing Dad's Taxi in Southampton. Welcome to my world. And Sharon in Wallacedown getting the year right this morning. And also Bex, working hard this morning, says, it's the year that I left college. And she also wins the passes to the Gosport Sunset Festival as well. This morning on the Golden Hour, it was the best of 1998. With one more to go from Corner Shop at Nation Radio.

0: good way to end the golden hour this morning at Nation Radio across the South. The best of 1998, Corner Shop, brimful of Asher. So Bex in Chandler's Ford with the dogs wins the passes this morning to go to the Cosport Sunset Festival for free. So tomorrow, more VIP tickets. If you've never done a festival before, this is the way to do it. We'll give you Prosecco when you get there, waitress service, access to VIP loos, very important. And side of stage views as well, there's over three stages and over 60 top acts, plus world street food, fun for the kids, and a whole lot more from the 9th to the 12th of July. 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By the way, Golden Hour is back on the Nation Player to listen to all over again in around about 10 or 15 minutes. 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When you get home tonight, put it on your telly on Fire TV. And there's a whole lot of other great stuff to stream on the Nation Player as well. Meanwhile, nearly 10 o'clock across the South, Maria's back with the headlines next at Nation.
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23: The top stories this hour. Hampshire and Isle of Wight's Police and Crime Commissioner says there's been a substantial rise in people driving under the influence of laughing gas. Donna Jones tells us she wants to see more awareness on the damage it can cause.
24: Over the last 4 years, drug-impaired driving has overtaken drink driving in terms of our arrest rates. And as I say, there are still too many people who are injured and accidents and sadly killed on roads across Hampshire and the Isle of Wight.
23: It comes as new data reveals repeat offending of drunk driving is almost 5 times more common than drink driving. The government says there must be consequences after 3 women who appeared on Married at First Sight UK alleged they were victims of sexual offences. Channel 4's removed all previous seasons of the reality show from its streaming platforms and says it's launched an external review. Scientists are raising concerns over toxic forever chemicals piling up in the Solent, saying current laws aren't enough to protect people or the environment. A University of Portsmouth study has found worrying levels of PFAS, which are used in things like non-stick pans and school uniforms, lingering for centuries in nature. The government says it's urging manufacturers to find safer alternatives. The rate of unemployment in Britain has gone up from 4.9% to 5% in the 3 months to March. Vacancies are also at their lowest level in 5 years, while regular earnings growth has also fallen. And the Independent Commission will meet today to look into claims of spying by Southampton ahead of their Championship playoff semi-final. The club was charged earlier this month after being reported for an incident at Middlesbrough's training ground before the first leg. Here's local fan pundit Martin Sanders, known as Football Martin.
25: I think to throw Southampton out of the competition completely, I see that being quite unlikely. It could happen, but the fact that the tickets went on sale, people are booking hotels. I speak to people from America, all over Europe, and they're all making plans to fly across.
23: Southampton is set to play Hull for a spot in the Premier League this Saturday.
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23: Cloudy with light rain for the south this morning. Sunny spells this afternoon with highs of 17. That's the latest. I'm Maria Greenwood.
0: I enjoyed that golden hour this morning. That was good. We'll do another one tomorrow morning from 9 and Nation. Just gone 10, and this is David Francis in for Mark Collins. An 80s sing-along from Madonna coming soon. First, SWV and Just

0: I was clearing out some old CDs at home a couple of weeks ago. Got loads of boxes and boxes in the loft and in cupboards and whatever. So I was clearing a load of stuff out just to make some space. And I came across the Like a Prayer album. I don't know if you remember this, but when she brought it out in 89, she was peddling some sort of perfume. So all the inlay cards of the CDs were sprayed with this perfume. And 37 years on, I now can confirm the inlay card still reeks of this stuff. The new album, by the way, comes out in about 3 or 4 weeks' time, called Confessions 2. God knows what that's going to smell of. The biopic is almost ready to go. That'll be out sometime towards the end of the year. And according to her Instagram, she was out in London over the weekend putting up posters for the new album. Of course she was. Because Madonna's going to go and do that, isn't she?
1: Do they think we're that dumb?
0: Like a Prayer at Nation, and this is new, Alex Warren.
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0: What do you mean, cynic?

0: New music at Nation Radio, all over the South. Morning, hope you're well today. I'm David Francis. Here's a date for your diary. McFly are back in the South, June the 7th. It's a Sunday at St. Mary's. The lineup, by the way, for this thing is great. Sophie Ellis-Bextor, Scouting for Girls, and so much more as well. Plus, you could be there for free. We've got passes for you and three friends, all the family to go along. Might be a nice break from the revision and the A-levels and GCSEs. 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While you do that, go west and a sing-along from Bruce Springsteen next to Nation.
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have a copy of this album somewhere. Everybody had it. Might be in a box, in the back of a cupboard somewhere, in your mum's attic, by the water tank. Everybody had this. Go West from the Pretty Woman soundtrack, King of Wishful Thinking from Nation Radio. And this is David Francis with the best variety of hits. Cloudy and wet and miserable today. It's like October outside. I woke up this morning, and it was vile. Although I watched the telly last night, it was on the weather. They were saying it could be 27, 28 degrees by the weekend. We'll see. Showbiz today at Nation. It's very 90s heavy, if I'm honest with you. Aqua have announced today they've split up. I'll be completely honest, I had no idea they hadn't split up. Wigfield is back with new music, and this is going to be good. Doc Martin coming back to ITV, possibly this autumn, but at least some point next year it's going to be happening all over. See, it is very 90s. You'll be wearing tie-dye and waistcoats before long.

0: More like this when the Nation 80s Takeover is back on, midday till 1, an hour of non-stop 80s. Thompson Twins, Hold Me Now, and Bruce Springsteen from Nation.
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0: So tomorrow, Mega May continues on Nation's Make Me a Winner. We're giving away £400,000. 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So it's starting to look a little bit sorry for itself. Now the direct debits have gone out and everything. So 400 grand would be amazing. 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Oh my God, it's really there. 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

Brands, That's So True from Nation Radio. Morning, hope you're okay today. I'm David Francis, in for Mark Collins. It was this day, 1976, that Keith Richards from the Stones crashed his car near Newport Pagnell after falling asleep at the wheel. This day, 1978, Dire Straits released their first single, Sultans of Swing. And this day, 2015, Lee Ryan became the fourth and final member of Blue to go bankrupt. It was also this day, 2023, that Andy Rourke, the bassist of the Smiths, died at just 59 years old. Birthdays today for Sam Smith, he's 34. Ben from Curiosity Killed the Cat, 63. Yaz, 66 today. Grace Jones is 78 today. And Pete Townsend from The Who, 81 today. This is Nation.

0: It's Pete Townsend's birthday today. He's 81. Who won't get fooled again at Nation Radio. By the way, if you're a fan of The Who, you might have seen them a few years ago at the Eden Project. They're now releasing the album of the show, May 29th, so in about 10 days' time you can buy that. And Roger Daltrey is going on tour again, August, September, October. Not in the UK, but across large chunks of America by the look of it. Listen, nearly 11 o'clock at Nation. This is David Francis, in for Mark Collins, with the headlines at 11 and this morning's Weekday Link coming up. Nation
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15: The top stories this hour. We're hearing there's been a significant increase in the number of people caught driving under the influence of laughing gas across the South Coast. It comes as new data reveals repeat offending and drug driving is almost five times more common than drink driving. Here's Hampshire and Isle of Wight PCC Donna Jones.
16: We do need to have a lot more awareness. Our public health directors are looking at this across the country, particularly how we can be raising awareness to young people, because it really is. We know that 3.3% of young people across the country will have used laughing gas at some point in their lives.
15: Scientists are warning the current laws around toxic forever chemicals aren't protecting the environment or public health. A latest study from the University of Portsmouth has found a worrying build-up of them in the Solent. PFAS chemicals are used in products like non-stick pans and school uniforms and can stay in the environment for hundreds of years. The government says it's encouraging manufacturers to use different materials. A fourth case of meningitis has been confirmed in Reading. The UK Health Security Agency says the junior school pupil has links to the other students who were infected in the same area. Channel 4's removed previous seasons of Married at First Sight UK from its streaming platforms after three women made allegations of sexual misconduct during filming. The government says the claims must be investigated, while the broadcaster says prompt action was taken when concerns were raised. Southampton are waiting to find out if they'll be expelled from the Championship playoff final after calls for that to happen from their semi-final opponents. Robert Nichols is the editor of Borough fanzine Fly Me to the Moon.
17: I feel that the match has to go ahead on Saturday, and it has to be if found guilty, and I think they're going to be found guilty, then it has to be Hull versus Middlesbrough at Wembley.
15: And if you're off to one of Harry Styles' Wembley gigs, hopefully you've been saving up. Fans are expected to spend around £1,000 each, more than £1 billion in total across the 12 dates. That includes the cost of tickets, hotels, getting their outfits, food and merch.
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15: Cloudy with light rain for the south this morning. Sunny spells this afternoon with highs of 17. That's the latest. I'm Maria Greenwood.
18: Just gone 11 morning. I'm David Francis. Thanks for picking us out while you're at work today. You too inside the next 20 minutes or so. Something chill from Mary Mary and a sing-along from...

0: To Pride in the Name of Love from Nation Radio across the South. Morning, I'm David Francis in for Mark Collins. Let's talk about Cash Money. 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
0: Mega May is giving you two chances a week to win life-changing money on Nation's Make Me a Winner. If you've never played before, tomorrow we're giving away £400,000. Now, I don't know about you, but I don't know anyone that can think, do you know what? I'm fine for £400,000. You jog along. Honestly, I can't. So if you've never played before, give it a go now. It'll take 5 seconds out of your ludicrously busy day just to enter. And you could feel good about it, and you might get a call from Gemma Atkinson tomorrow afternoon on Drive Time. She'll tell you you've won £400,000. You can ask her about Strictly and what it was like and what she's doing now and about her new podcast and all that kind of stuff. Although thinking about it, you'll be too busy screaming because you'd won £400,000. 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Answer our call when it comes between 5 and 6. Just say hello, and you win £400,000. And that's it. Do it now. 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Good luck.
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0: George Ezra and Taylor Swift from Nation Radio. Just gone 20 past 11 morning. I'm David Francis in for Mark Collins. Yesterday's weekday link was hard. Officially, it was Ballon d'Or winners, but we tweaked it in the end because so many people were really close going with footballers and things like that. So it was either Ballon d'Or winners or footballers. Today's is a little bit easier. Two songs, try and work out the link between them both, and then try and work out song three for the weekday link. When you think you know, 07740938500. Song one from Foreigner, next to Nation. 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

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Song 1, Foreigner, Cold as Ice. When you work out the link, let me know. 07740-938-500. Song 1 then, Foreigner, Cold as Ice at Nation. Song 2, Talking Heads Road to Nowhere.

Every morning, the weekday link at Nation Radio. Two songs down, Foreigner, Cold as Ice, and Talking Heads, Road to Nowhere. But what's the connection? 07740 938 500. Try and work out what the link is. And also, try and work out what song number three will be, which I'll play sometime before midday at Nation. Meantime, Chapel Roan.

0: Chapel Roan, Pink Pony Club at Nation Radio. We're doing the weekday link. Two songs down, one to go. Foreigner, Cold as Ice, Talking Heads, Road to Nowhere. Stephen has worked out the link, got that quite quickly. We're now trying to work out what song three is going to be, which I'll play sometime before midday. 07740938500. If you've never heard the weekday link before, give it a go. So song one was Foreigner, Cold as Ice. Song two, Talking Heads, Road to Nowhere. I'll play song three, the final song on the weekday link before midday at Nation.
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I like that. It's number one on the country music chart in America. Ella Langley from her album Dandelion. Choosing Texas from Nation Radio. Morning, I'm David Francis, doing the weekday link today. Song one, Foreigner, Cold as Ice. Song two, Talking Heads, Road to Nowhere. We worked out quite quickly what the link was. The link was Block. Song three, a lot of people suggesting tracks from Soft Cell, which would be quite good, actually. Andrea said, could it be Here Comes the Sun by the Beatles? No, a lot of people saying songs by the Stranglers, particularly Always the Sun. A lot of suggestions for Soft Cell. But Matthew and Lee Franklin, but first of all, Chris Lang got the connection and then said, could song three be Summer Breeze? Song three on the weekday link, Isley Brothers at Nation.

0: Isley's Summer Breeze on the weekday link from Nation Radio. So the link was Blocks. Breeze Blocks, as in Summer Breeze. Road to Nowhere was Road Block. And Foreigner Cold as Ice, it was Ice Block. Of course it was. We'll do another one tomorrow, just after 11:25 at Nation. Meanwhile, nearly midday, and this is David Francis, in for Mark Collins, with today's Nation 80s Takeover after the headlines next. Nation
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13: The top stories this hour. Scientists are calling on the government to put a blanket ban on so-called toxic forever chemicals. A University of Portsmouth study say they've found in products like non-stick pans and school uniforms and have been linked to conditions including some cancers and infertility. Dr. Francesca Ginley from the Marine Conservation Society thinks the government needs to act faster.
14: At the moment, the restrictions are just not coming quick enough, and we're restricting these chemicals one by one, which is just going to take far too long.
13: The government says it has a plan to tackle PFAS use, including better monitoring and encouraging manufacturers to use different materials. A junior school student's contracted meningitis, becoming the fourth confirmed case in the Reading area. The pupil, who's understood to be recovering well, has links to the other children who were infected last week. The government says there must be consequences for criminality or wrongdoing after allegations of sexual misconduct were made by former contestants on Married at First Sight UK. Channel 4's removed all previous seasons of the show from its streaming platforms and launched an external review. People across the south coast thinking of taking to the water this summer are being urged to remember to float if they get into trouble. The RNLI is launching its Float to Live campaign today. As it's revealed, there were 193 accidental drowning deaths in the UK in 2024. The charity says 84% of the fatalities were male, and more people in their 20s drowned that year than any other age group. And an independent commission will hear Spygate allegations against Southampton today. The club's accused of filming Middlesbrough's training ahead of their championship playoff semi-final, breaking EFL rules. Borough wants Southampton kicked out and Saturday's final with Hull may be rearranged. Robert Nichols is the editor of Borough fanzine Fly Me to the Moon.
15: Spygate situation is really serious. It is a threat to sporting integrity around football, hence why there has to be a correct sanction for this game.
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13: Sunny spells across the south this afternoon. Highs of 17. Driver night with lows of 12. That's the latest. I'm Maria Greenwood.
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0: Just after midday, afternoon, I'm David Francis. This is my favourite part of the show. An hour of non-stop 80s. Coming up, Brian Adams and Shannon. And we'll start with Phil Collins and Philip Bailey on the Nation 80s Takeover.

Midday till 1, 7 days a week at Nation. It's the Nation 80s Takeover. Brian Adams, Run to You. Shannon as well, Let the Music Play. It's 12:15, and this is David Francis in for Mark Collins at Nation Radio. Now, when I was a baby DJ and I first heard this song on the radio, I was convinced that Diana Ross was singing about having a bath with her old piano. And I still can't unhear

0: The Nation 80s takeover is on from Nation Radio. Roy Orbison, You Got It, and Diana Ross having a bath with her old I know it's not. Nation 80s, by the way, is on the air across the UK in its own right, playing the UK's best variety of 80s hits. Tony Dibben is on the air right now, doing the no-repeat 9 to 5. My show goes out Sunday night, 6 till 9, called Forgotten 80s, which we love doing. Great songs from the 80s that you never hear on the radio anymore, and there are some great tracks. By the way, you can download the Nation Player and stream last weekend's show right now for free, and you get the entire Nation Radio network of radio stations as well. I think at the last count, there was something like 37 or 38. 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Meanwhile, Billy Joel and my favourite Belinda Carlisle next to Nation.
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It's the Nation 80s Takeover. Billy Joel, We Didn't Start the Fire. Belinda Carlisle, who'll be supporting Take That on their UK tour starting in about 10 days' time in Southampton at St Mary's. It's Heaven is a Place on Earth. Right, Mr. Mister coming soon after this from the Bell Stars on the Nation 80s Takeover. Nation Radio.

0: poodle hair dad rock in the 80s, and they've still got incredible hair now in their late 60s, early 70s. Mr. Kyrie on the Nation 80s takeover from Nation Radio. Bell Stars as well, sounding amazing on Sign of the Times. Listen, if the 90s is more your thing, this afternoon from 2 o'clock, Tony Shepherd is back on with 30 minutes of Back to the 90s. Meanwhile, Prince inside the next 20 minutes, and the Human League coming next at Nation. Nation
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0: 80s takeover from Nation Radio across the South. Stuart McGinley has more 80s tonight on the 80s at 8, and we'll do another Nation 80s takeover tomorrow lunchtime from midday. Tony Shepherd is next with All Saints and Ava Max after the headlines at 1 at Nation. Nation
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2: 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The Swedes are sleeping.
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14: The top stories this hour. A junior school student has contracted meningitis, becoming the fourth confirmed case in the Reading area. The pupil, who's understood to be recovering well, has links to the other children who were infected last week. The UK Health Security Agency says the risk to the wider public remains low, and this case is not linked to the Kent outbreak. Southampton are waiting to find out if they'll be expelled from the Championship playoff final after calls for that to happen from their semi-final opponents. Robert Nichols is the editor of Borough fanzine Fly Me to the Moon.
15: I feel that the match has to go ahead on Saturday, and it has to be if found guilty. And I think they're going to be found guilty. Then it has to be Hull versus Middlesbrough at Wembley.
14: Scientists are warning the current laws around toxic forever chemicals aren't protecting the environment or public health. The latest study from the University of Portsmouth has found a worrying buildup of them in the Solent. PFAS chemicals are used in products like non-stick pans and school uniforms and can stay in the environment for hundreds of years. The government says it's encouraging manufacturers to use different materials. The Prime Minister is among those attending a national memorial service in London for those impacted by the infected blood scandal. It's been described as the worst treatment disaster in NHS history. Scotland head coach Steve Clarke has named his 26-man squad for the World Cup. Southampton's Ross Stewart, who last played for the national team in 2022, makes the cut. And Mikel Arteta says he'll be the biggest Bournemouth fan tonight, with his Arsenal side one match away from securing the Premier League title. They'll be crowned champions as soon as this evening, if nearest challengers Manchester City lose or draw on the south coast.
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14: Scattered showers this afternoon, some heavy, with highs of 15 degrees. That's the latest. I'm Greg Dean.
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18: Thanks for that. More great 80s from midday tomorrow on Nation's 80s Takeover. I've got some great 90s after two on Back to the 90s. First, it's Ava Max on Nation.

Joe. Thanks for getting in touch from Wrightshaw. Glad to have you along here this afternoon. Hi as well to Philippa, who's got in quick with her 90s request. I've got that on the list for after two this afternoon, Philippa, so thank you for that. Teddy Swims here. This is Mr. Know-It-All playing at Nation Radio.

0: It's a fine 80s track, Yazoo and Don't Go on Nation Radio. Good afternoon, I'm Tony Shepherd. Make me a winner. 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

Jason Derulo, it's The Other Side on Nation Radio. Today is National Barber Day. Also, it's National Walking Month this month for May. So, you know, if you're able to get a few steps in, it's all good. Olivia Rodrigo here continues the great music at Nation. This is Driver's License. I've got my

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1: Mr. Men, Little Miss are back in Happy Meal and they're off on a road trip. Your little one can go somewhere exciting with Little Miss Brave. Laugh all the way there with Mr. Tickle or make up an adventure all of their own. On this road trip, anything's possible. Some fun, some food, it's all inside this Happy Meal. Until the 8th of June from 11 a.m. Includes one pre-selected book or toy while stocks last, subject to availability.
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0: 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Let's get some more of those on Back to the 90s. 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
4: Top stories this hour. Middlesbrough, who called for the Saints to be kicked out of the playoff final last week, say they're ready and waiting to take Southampton's place. We could get a decision on punishment today as a disciplinary hearing takes place. Robert Nichols is the editor of Borough fanzine Fly Me to the Moon.
5: Spygate situation is really serious. It is a threat to sporting integrity around football, hence why there has to be a correct sanction for this game.
4: In other news, a fourth case of meningitis has been confirmed in Reading. The UK Health Security Agency says the junior school pupil has links to the other students who were infected in the same area. The UK HSA says the risk to the wider public remains low, and it's not linked to the outbreak in Kent. A memorial service is taking place in London for the more than 30,000 people who died from contaminated blood in the 1970s, 80s and 90s. The Prime Minister is among those at the service at St Paul's. Police say a decision will be made on whether criminal charges will be brought over the Grenfell Tower disaster before the 10th anniversary. 72 people died when a fire engulfed a tower block in Kensington in West London in June 2017. Now, people across the south coast thinking of taking to the water this summer are being urged to remember to float if they get into trouble. The RNLI is launching its Float to Live campaign today, as it's revealed there were 193 accidental drowning deaths in the UK in 2024. And in football, Arsenal will be crowned champions as soon as this evening if nearest challengers Manchester City lose or draw on the south coast. City are at Bournemouth later. You're up to date.
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4: Scattered showers this afternoon, some heavy, with highs of 15 degrees. That's the latest. I'm Greg Dean.
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6: 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It's The Farm playing soon for Rob. Thanks for your request. 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

0: 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It's a Sting classic and Jennifer Lopez plays next at Nation. 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

It's Sting, Englishman in New York on Nation's Back to the 90s. Tomorrow, more 90s from 2. And don't forget, whenever you're in the mood for music from that decade, we've got a whole radio station with your name on it. 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It's all there for you, and some great podcasts for you to check out as well. This is Olivia Dean. Give me sort of 10 minutes or so and details of how tomorrow could be the Wednesday you'll always remember.

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0: Track One Republic, I Ain't Worried on Nation Radio. Of course, that featured on the soundtrack of Top Gun Maverick, didn't it? And it sounds like Tom Cruise has been signed up for a third Top Gun movie, if you're a fan. Let's get you up to date with the top stories for 3 o'clock. Everything going on around here in our neck of the woods, nationally and around the world. And then more of the best variety of hits to get you through your Tuesday afternoon. Nation
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6: The top stories this hour. The Transport Secretary's revealed a new timeline and costs for HS2. High-speed services aren't now expected to be up and running until between May 2036 and October 2039. Costs could breach the £100 billion mark, but Heidi Alexander says running trains slightly slower will save money.
7: It could cost almost as much to cancel the line as it would to finish it, while delivering none of the benefits, with half-finished structures strewn across the English countryside, a relic to what could have been.
6: In other news, today Southampton are waiting to find out if they'll be expelled from the Championship playoff final after calls for that to happen from their semi-final opponents. A hearing's understood to be taking place today over allegations the Saints spied on a Middlesbrough training session. Robert Nichols is the editor of Borough fanzine Fly Me to the Moon.
8: I feel that the match has to go ahead on Saturday, and it has to be if found guilty, and I think they're going to be found guilty, then it has to be Hull versus Middlesbrough at Wembley.
6: A junior school student has contracted meningitis, becoming the fourth confirmed case in the Reading area. The pupil, who's understood to be recovering well, has links to the other children who were infected last week. In football, Scotland head coach Steve Clarke has named his 26-man squad for the World Cup, and Southampton's Ross Stewart, who last played for the national team in 2022, makes the cut. And Mikel Arteta says he'll be the biggest Bournemouth fan ever, with his Arsenal side one match away from securing the Premier League title. They'll be crowned champions as soon as tonight if nearest challengers Manchester City lose or draw on the South Coast. Arsenal are 5 points ahead of their nearest rivals.
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6: Scattered showers this afternoon, some heavy, with highs of 15 degrees. That's the latest. I'm Greg Dean.
9: 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Nation.

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Give you 10 minutes and details of how tomorrow could be a bumper early payday for you. And here's Taylor Swift, The Fate of Ophelia.

0: I'm your man on Nation Radio, Tony Shepherd here. 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

The excellent Tom Grennan, How Does It Feel on Nation Radio. This time of the afternoon, we go old school with a great couple of old school classics. First, let me bring you Alison Moira Clarkson. Who? Well, better known to you and I as Betty Boo. And this was a big hit from her back catalogue. Where Are You Baby? On Nation.

0: Smith on Nation's Old School Run and was loving Betty Boo, Where Are You Baby? More Old School Run classics tomorrow afternoon at around about this time. And don't forget, we head back each weekday morning from 9 on the Golden Hour. See if you can work out tomorrow morning's mystery year from 9 a.m. Back up today with something more recent real soon from Lady Gaga, and we'll check in with your latest travel next.
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5: Good afternoon. Reports of lane closures on the westbound M27 from Whiteley to Burslesdon, junction 9 to 8. It's for emergency repair works. Traffic is now slowing there. Westbound A31's been looking busy from Stony Cross. And we're looking at delays out of Fareham again onto the A27, the Avenue. Works on Salisbury Road, Calmore A36 causing delays, as is work on the A338 by Ellingham. Busy too at the works on the Apsheath to Lake stretch. Kells Floating Bridge is due back in service from 5 a.m. tomorrow.
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7: The top stories this hour. University of Portsmouth scientists say current laws around so-called forever chemicals aren't doing enough to protect the environment or public health. These chemicals are on our everyday items, and new research shows they're becoming increasingly widespread across the Solent. Professor Alex Ford's a professor in biology at the University of Portsmouth and is involved in the study. He's telling us what needs to be done.
8: We really need to be looking at banning these chemicals and only allowing the ones which are essential for human uses and not the ones which are not so essential.
7: An update on HS2's revealed it could now cost more than £100 billion and may not be ready until 2039. Transport Secretary Heidi Alexander admits the delays and costs are obscene, but insist trains running slower than planned will save cash. Southampton's Ross Stewart, who last played for the national team in 2022, has been named by Scotland head coach Steve Clarke in his 26-man squad for the World Cup. Meanwhile, Bournemouth boss Andoni Iriola says guiding the club into Europe for the first time in their history would be the perfect way to mark his final home game in charge. His team host title-chasing Manchester City tonight, needing just 1 point from their final two Premier League games to secure qualification. Iriola insists he doesn't have any regrets about leaving, despite the possibility of reaching the Champions League.
9: I will be celebrating for a week, I guarantee you, even if I'm not going to be here next season. 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
7: And Emma Willis, Josh Widdicombe and former professional dancer Johannes have been named as the new hosts of Strictly Come Dancing. You're up to date.
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7: A look at tomorrow. Expect a cloudy day with highs of 18 degrees. That's the latest. I'm Greg Dean.
10: Nation Radio. Thank you very much. Hello and good afternoon to you. This is Andy Jackson here with Selena Ross. Welcome along to your Tuesday Tea Time show with Chris Rea on the way after Shania Twain.
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0: Hello, this is Nation Radio across the South with the best variety of hits. Tuesday question of the day, and my kids are going to be listening to this, and my family and my dysfunctional family. The question is, what's the most unnecessary argument you've ever witnessed? Now, we are trying to organise a massive family camping trip later on in the summer. And we've got various contenders. You might remember I went up to the Cotswolds, did a little drive around.
1: I've been drawn up like a spreadsheet.
0: So yes, like a spreadsheet. We've got a WhatsApp chat amongst all of us on the go at the moment, and we've got a poll on our WhatsApp chat as to which one. So we've all voted, and then at various points, various different people will say, "Well, can we add this into the poll? And can we have a new poll?" So this morning, in terms of the most unnecessary argument we've witnessed, I've handed over the reins of being poll master and chooser. And then it turns out that the one that somebody once added have no availability when we're going anyway.
1: This is why I never get involved in organising anything.
0: Oh my God.
1: It's the worst thing in the world, isn't it? Yes. Particularly if there's a lot of moving parts, like a lot of people to deal with. It's like, no, not for me. Just tell me where to turn up to and I'll be there.
0: There's about 20 of us in total, and everybody's got their own input, and everybody's input is very valid, I must add.
1: Yes.
0: But the whole thing, you know, like I literally this morning, I chucked my toys out of the pram and said, right, somebody else take care of this. And then the place, as I say, that was suggesting we can't get into anyway. Brilliant. So I've just washed my hands of it. It might cause a major family rift, Selena. I can't say at this
1: stage.
0: Will
1: it get organised at all now? That's the problem if you're
0: it's
1: not
0: difficult
1: involved.
0: To say. Difficult to say. There could be splinter, but even as we speak, behind my back, there could be splinter groups organising their own
1: little thing, not inviting you to any of them. Oh, no, it's a nightmare.
0: So that's it. Unnecessary arguments is what we're up to today. Share with the group. Let us know what's going on. 07740938500 on WhatsApp. But for God's sake, don't start another secret WhatsApp group, whatever you do.
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2: Ongoing lane closures westbound M27. It's just after Junction 9 for Whiteley, heading towards Hamble Bridge. Queues are stretching back towards Junction 10 for Fareham. A32 Wickham Road, it's slowing southbound, whilst the A27 slow again westbound onto the avenue heading out of Fareham. Queues at Ellingham with the roadworks on the A338.
1: Travel.
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Nation Radio on the Tea Time Show with Andy Jackson and Selena Ross. And a reminder that McFly are coming to St Mary's. If you want to catch them, they're headlining on Sunday the 7th of June, along with Sophie Ellis-Bextor and Scouting for Girls, along for the ride too. 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

Beyonce, Break My Soul on Nation Radio, where our question of the day, what's the most unnecessary argument you've ever witnessed? Daryl Osborne. Hello, Daryl. He says, anytime my wife argues with me, she should know by now that I'm never wrong. Daryl, can I just say, the ice that you're treading on there is incredibly thin. I would rein yourself in a little bit there, Daryl. Otherwise, you know it's going to end in tears. I say thin ice. None of that where he is. He's currently in Sliema in Malta, where he says it's hot and sunny. Thanks for sharing that, Daryl. This is Nation Radio, where it's not hot and sunny.

0: It's Nation Radio. Andy and Talina here. And we're talking about unnecessary arguments that we've had. Have you witnessed one? Have you been the? Have you started one? Which I think I've done inadvertently. Selena, what about you?
1: Well, I think I've mentioned this before. One of the worst arguments I've ever been witness to was between my mum and dad. We were on holiday in Minehead years ago. I was, 10, 11, something like that. And there was the worst argument about how much vinegar my brother had on his chips. Honestly, and it escalated and it got so bad we cut the holiday short and we all had to go home because it just escalated into this nightmare. But yeah, it was because he had too much vinegar on his chips. That was the root cause of the world's worst argument.
0: Passions do run high when it comes to condiments. I mean, there's one member of my family who shall again remain nameless because I've caused a big enough rift with the family camping trip already, I think. But there is one member of the family who insists on having tomato ketchup on literally everything, including a Sunday roast. Now, tell me, Selena, is that right or is that wrong?
1: I know people who do that. I do not. I've never done it. Each to their own, because we have a huge problem in our house with sweet chili sauce. I love it. He does not, and scoffs at me every time it appears out of the fridge. So, yes, condiments, they're a very individual thing, aren't they?
0: Yes, yes. So, you again, sometimes you just have to let it lie. You just have to let it lie.
1: Choose your battles.
0: Just a side question for you, Selena Ross. If you're a sweet chili sauce aficionado, have you ever had it on ice cream?
1: No.
0: Now then.
1: Is it good?
0: Just going to leave that with you there. I would like you to report back at some stage. Okay?
1: Oh, I'm going to get my vanilla block out in a minute.
0: Join in with the group Pointless Arguments on Facebook. 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
1: Extremely slow westbound M27. There are lane closures just after Junction 9 for Whiteley for repair works. Queues are stretching back towards Junction 10. Does mean congestion around Sedgensworth and the A27 to Parkgate. Westbound A27 out to Fareham. Slow again onto the Avenue. The works in Ellingham, A338, still causing delays. And road closures in Wickham for the horse fair tomorrow, including Wickham Square.
25: Travel.
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Jackie is in Fareham listening to Nation Radio this afternoon. She sent us her all-time top five, and out of it we chose Barry White and the Chainsmokers. Thank you, Jackie, for sharing with us. 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

0: This is Nation Radio with Niall Horan and Dinner Party. Listening to your family argument, says Sandy Hammond. This was me talking earlier on about us trying to book a camping trip. 20 of us all want to go to different places, different times, just ended in a nightmare. But Sandy says, listening to that, that's why I'm pleased I have a very small family. There's just me, my son, daughter and son-in-law. I'm sure there are other members somewhere. Listen, Sandy, I'm going to say to you, if you want a quiet life, don't worry about finding those other members. Just make do with what you've got. I'm sure they're lovely.
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21: The top stories this hour. Middlesbrough, who called for the Saints to be kicked out of the playoff final last week, say they're ready and waiting to take Southampton's place. We could get a decision on punishment today as a disciplinary hearing takes place. Robert Nichols is the editor of Borough fanzine fly me to the moon.
0: Spygate situation is really serious. It is a threat to sporting integrity around football, hence why there has to be a correct sanction for this game.
21: Elsewhere, University of Portsmouth scientists are calling for the ban of so-called forever chemicals. It's as they say, their new research reveals current laws around the chemicals used on our everyday items aren't doing enough to protect public health and the environment. Alex Ford's a professor in biology at the University of Portsmouth and is involved in this study.
2: Unfortunately, there's suggested there's up to 15,000 of these PFASs used in everyday household products or industrial uses of them. So we need to really make a precautionary approach and get them banned now and not wish we'd done it in decades to come.
21: HS2 could now cost more than £100 billion and may not be ready for another 13 years. That's according to the Transport Secretary. Heidi Alexander says cancelling the project wouldn't make financial sense. In football, Southampton's Ross Stewart, who last played for the national team in 2022, has been called up to the Scotland World Cup squad. And meanwhile, Bournemouth could help Arsenal seal the Premier League title tonight. They'll be crowned champions for the first time since 2004 if their nearest rivals, Manchester City, fail to win on the South Coast. It's also Andoni Iriola's last home game in charge.
22: Could be emotional, yes, definitely. The thing is, right now I'm not thinking on those things because the challenge of the game is so big that you focus on how we can hurt Man City.
19: 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Weather.
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21: A look at tomorrow. Expect a cloudy day with highs of 18 degrees. That's the latest. I'm Greg Dean.
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0: Thanks for choosing Nation Radio across the South with the best variety of hits. On the go tonight, question is, what's the most pointless argument you've ever seen or heard or taken part in? Louise Hinks, hello. She says, when we were sailing to France, we were heading towards our cabin. The man behind us asked his wife, who was struggling with two kids and the bags, if they had a cabin with a window. She replied, no, they were all booked. He was moaning all the way down the corridor. When we docked the next morning, the same man left his cabin, looked into one of the cabins opposite and said, see, that's what a cabin with a window looks like, to his poor wife. And it was pointless because it was a night crossing. Thank you, Louise. If you want to join in with this, Nation Radio South is what you need to search for on Facebook.
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0: Nation Radio across the South with the best variety of hits, and it's time for our topical tune. Apparently, there's a list that's been worked out of things that most of us have regret buying over the past year or so, whether it's a gadget or something like that. And at the top of the list is buying a VR headset.
1: One of those things.
0: And I will say, it was a couple of years ago, I was guilty. Tried one out, I thought, this is amazing. Yeah. This is fantastic. And there's that game you can play where you have to, you know, I can't even remember what it's called, but you're going through like an assault course and you're bashing things out of the way.
1: I've done that one.
0: Yeah.
1: Yes.
0: What I've realised after all, though, because you're doing all the jumping around and do that, just a teeny tiny flick of the wrist. Tiniest flick of the wrist will have exactly the same effect, and that kind of. I thought, what am I wasting all my energy jumping around like a loon for? So that lasted, I think, a month before it went up on the old Face Bay, and that was it.
1: Sadly, see, we've still got ours, so I have to dust that every week in the living room because it never gets touched. And he's insistent we're keeping it, and I'm like, really? So yeah, it does sit there, but I can't use it. I tried it a few times. It gets me so dizzy.
0: Oh my god! Yeah,
1: I just get so dizzy with it.
0: I tried one of those driving things you can do.
1: Yeah.
0: Do you know where you go sit in the car like a Super Mario Kart thing? I literally got car sick.
1: Yes.
0: On the computer, and I don't get car sick in real life. So again, another reason why I had to go straight on the Face Bay.
1: Absolutely, right.
0: This is what we're up to. Things that we've bought and then just regretted buying. Joining with a group on Facebook for our topical tune. I'm going to go with Jim Diamond. Should have known better. If you can do better, join in with a group on Facebook, where you will find us if you search for Nation Radio South. Nation
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1: Good news on the westbound M27. The lane closure has been lifted now after Junction 9. Delays are easing. It is, however, very congested on the A27 around Sedgemoor Parkgate and both ways into Swanwick. Westbound A27 out of Fareham. That's slow again onto the Avenue. And expect to find road closures in Wickham for the horse fair tomorrow.
20: Travel.
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Jealousy from Will Young on Nation Radio. St Mary's seems to be the music hub this year in the summer, because we've got a lot of good stuff going on, including Let's Rock, which is back on Saturday the 6th of June. Who's going to be there at St Mary's? Well, Matt Goss is, so is Kim Wilde and ABC and Sister Sledge. Pat Sharp hosting the whole event, and you could be there for free. 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

0: This is Nation Radio across the South with the best variety of hits. And it's the topical tune for the things that we've bought that we just thought, what have we done that for? And with me, it was a VR headset. You've had one of those. Well, you still got yours, haven't you?
1: It's like, still sat there. Yes.
0: Who was the buyer? Was it you or was it Paul?
1: Oh, it's Paul. Paul does all the games, all the techs. We've got all the Xboxes and PS5s and stuff, which does play a lot of the VR. We do not.
0: Right. So that's the thing, isn't it? I'd be interested to know if anybody else has got one and then thought, actually, no, this is just, I look ridiculous, I feel ridiculous, and it's making me feel physically sick. So I went with Jim Diamond, should have known better. Selena, what is your topical tune?
1: I'm going to go for Regret, New Order.
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1: Westbound M27 stays busy after the earlier lane closures. Junction 9 to 8 after Whiteley. A27, very congested eastbound into Swanwick. And also we've got delays again on the avenue in Fareham, the A27, heading westbound. It's busy too in and around Wickham. Road closures in place in preparation for the horse fair tomorrow. And a Cowes floating bridge due back in service tomorrow from 5 a.m.
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0: Blue, Fly By on Nation Radio. Topical tune suggestions flooding in for the things we buy and realise we didn't need them. Virtual reality headset was my foolish impulse buy. I thought it was fantastic. And then just no. Virtual insanity on that subject suggests Paul Packham on WhatsApp. John and Dina in Bournemouth say, how about Reflections of My Life by The Marmalade? Thank you for that one. Mark Reed in Southampton, topical tune. I think Ian Dury and The Blockheads, and What a Waste. And if you're trying to join in on Facebook, I know it's not there. I don't know where it's gone. We're going to turn it off and turn it back on again, and maybe it'll come back to life. You never know. 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

0: Radio with Alex Warren and Fever Dream. Topical tune coming up just after 6 o'clock. Thank you, Caroline Murphy, for suggesting Ian Dury. What a waste. Nikki Sowerby going for Virtual Insanity by Jamiroquai. And Ian going for Road to Nowhere by the Talking Heads. He says it's very appropriate for anybody who's bought a treadmill. Like what you've done there. Thank you, Ian, in Lymington. Thank you for joining in on Facebook. You'll find us at Nation Radio South if you look for us. And that topical tune that we're choosing comes next.
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11: The top stories this hour. Southampton are waiting to find out if they'll be expelled from the Championship playoff final after calls for that to happen from their semi-final opponents. A hearing's understood to be taking place today over allegations the Saints spied on a Middlesbrough training session. Robert Nichols is the editor of Borough fanzine Fly Me to the Moon.
12: I feel that the match has to go ahead on Saturday, and it has to be, if found guilty, and I think they're going to be found guilty, then it has to be Hull versus Middlesbrough at Wembley.
11: University of Portsmouth scientists say current laws around so-called forever chemicals aren't doing enough to protect the environment or public health. These chemicals are on our everyday items, and new research shows they're becoming increasingly widespread across the Solent. Professor Alex Ford is a professor in biology at the University of Portsmouth and is involved in the study. He's been telling us what needs to be done.
13: We really need to be looking at banning these chemicals and only allowing the ones which are essential for human uses and not the ones which are not so essential, like there are alternatives that we can use on our non-stick frying pans and there are alternatives that we can use in our waterproof clothing.
11: Southampton's Ross Stewart, who last played for the national team in 2022, has been named by Scotland head coach Steve Clarke in his 26-man squad for the World Cup. Meanwhile, Bournemouth boss Andoni Iriola says guiding the club into Europe for the first time in their history would be the perfect way to mark his final home game in charge. His team host title-chasing Manchester City tonight, needing just 1 point from their final two Premier League games to secure qualification.
14: He will be celebrating for a week, I guarantee you, even if I'm not going to be here next season. No, I think that in the moment where I took the decision, it was different circumstances, but we were in a very good place also. It was not 5 or 6 months ago.
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11: A look at tomorrow. Expect a cloudy day with highs of 18 degrees. That's the latest. I'm Greg Dean.
0: 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Mark in Southampton, Caroline in Botley, both independently coming up with the same topical tune suggestion for those things that we buy, but it turns out we didn't need them after all. Nation Radio. On the topical tune tonight, any excuse to play this from Ian Dury. It's Nation Radio.

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0: This is Nation Radio with the world famous What's for Tea up my end tonight, Selena Ross, near Wickham. Breakfast for dinner, pancakes. Sometimes we like to switch around. Little switcheroony.
1: Love breakfast for dinner. Up my end this evening, we've got squeaky cheese. It's black bean and chili halloumi tonight.
0: Oh, love a squeaky cheese. Some people hate that, don't they? They hate the squeakiness.
1: But I know, it's wet on your teeth, isn't it? But I love that, you see, yeah.
0: We ought to start the Squeaky Teeth Appreciation Society, perhaps.
1: Easy for you to say, yes.
0: Probably already is one on Facebook. It would not surprise me. I'm going to go
1: absolutely
0: have a look in a second. But that's us, our end. Let us know what you're having your end. The world-famous What's for Tea, join in on Facebook, where you will find us at Nation Radio South.
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4: Slow heading out of Fairmont to the Avenue still. The A27 also busy with works near West End Road on the A27 Moorhill Road. And it's busy through the work in Ellingham, A338. Restrictions in place in Wickham, ready for the horse fair tomorrow.
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0: Leonard Marlin sitting down here at Mondation Radio. A little heads up about the Gosport Sunset Festival. It runs from the 9th to the 12th of June. It's going to be a really good one this year with three stages, over 60 acts. There's going to be street food from around the world. Loads going on for the kids as well. And this week, if you're on with the Golden Hour from 9 a.m. each weekday morning, we've got family tickets for you to be there for free, like Prosecco on arrival, waitress service, side of stage views, all the good stuff. 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

0: This is Nation Radio with Andy Jackson and Selena Ross and the world famous What's for Tea on tonight. Let's go to Botley. That's where Caroline is. She says we're having a week of using up things in the freezer. So tonight, up the Botley end, it will be leftover sweet potato and spinach curry. That's not wrong with that. Shane Toon is having lasagna tonight. Tracy Jane has mushroom risotto. Mike Stretch, Indian style for the second night in a row after last night's tandoori chicken. Bit of an experiment. Butter chicken, veggie curry and pilau rice. Mike and Gaynor in Verwood. Thanks for that. And Janet on the Isle of Wight, salmon tagine tonight. Liz has got veggie lasagna with roasted onions and garlic and pepper and aubergine and courgettes in what she describes as a tomato gloop. You make it sound very appealing. Liz in Corfmullen, thank you. And Joe Phillips, chicken pie, mash and beans. Keep them coming. Join in on Facebook. Just search for us. 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
14: 832 Gosport Road is looking quite slow southbound towards Rowner Road. The delays out of Fairmont to the Avenue have eased. There are road closures in Wickham, with further road closures tomorrow for the horse fair, and the Cowes Floating Bridge back in service tomorrow from 5 a.m.
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We Are Nation Radio across the South with the best variety of hits. And I always wonder when I hear this song, is it Ice Ice Baby or Under Pressure? Don't know till somebody starts to sing, do we? It's Nation Radio.

0: Olivia Dean on Nation Radio, and Man I Need. Right, thank you very much for everybody who's been WhatsApping tonight, including Joanne Tyler, who says, can you say happy 50th birthday, please? Love for your partner, Joanne, and the children, TJ and Rylan. We don't know who it's for, but I'm sure they will. Happy birthday, anonymous person. Pompey Tom, steak and chips tonight. Martin Pato has got bacon, sausage, chips and beans, and he's got the old, the ridged fries going on. The curly fries. Excellent work, and it does look excellent. That is the What's for Tea for tonight. It continues on Facebook. Just search for us at Nation Radio South. 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
5: We bring you some breaking news this hour. Southampton have been expelled from the Championship playoffs, with Middlesbrough reinstated to take on Hull in the final at Wembley. It's after the South Coast club admitted multiple breaches of EFL regulations for filming Middlesbrough's training session ahead of the semi-finals. Southampton have the right to appeal. And just looking now at some details from the EFL, it says the parties are working to try and resolve any appeal on Wednesday the 20th, that's tomorrow. Subject to the outcome, it could result in a further change to Saturday's fixture. The EFL is now in discussion with all three clubs regarding the implications of today's decision, and there'll be a further announcement in due course. Elsewhere, University of Portsmouth scientists are calling for the ban of so-called forever chemicals. It's as they say their new research reveals current laws around the chemicals used on our everyday items aren't doing enough to protect public health and the environment. And Bournemouth could help Arsenal seal the Premier League title tonight. It'll happen if Manchester City fail to win on the South Coast. Peter Hood will be watching.
6: Pure Theatre tonight, under the lights at the Vitality Stadium. Two Spanish managers could be leaving their clubs. One, Pep Guardiola, the most successful manager of Manchester City's illustrious history. And Andoni Iraola, the most successful in Bournemouth's history. The Cherries boss says goodbye to home supporters tonight on the back of a record-breaking 16-match unbeaten run, and knowing a point against City will bring European football to the South Coast. City know they have to win to take the title race to the last day. A point hands the title to Arsenal tonight.
5: So, to recap, Southampton have been expelled from the Championship playoffs, and Middlesbrough will now take on Hull in the final at Wembley.
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5: A look at tomorrow. Expect a cloudy day with highs of 18 degrees. That's the latest. I'm Greg Dean.
3: Now, the happy hour.
7: Not so happy for Saints fans, as we've just heard in the news. Southampton have been expelled from the Championship playoffs over the Spygate scandal. Have more details on the way in a couple of

0: Bobby Brown on Nation Radio across the South with the best variety of hits. And yes, your ears were not deceiving you. I'm afraid to say we have learned that Southampton have been expelled from the Championship playoffs over the Spygate scandal. Middlesbrough have been reinstated. They will face Hull City in the playoff final on Saturday, May the 23rd. Southampton do have a right to appeal the verdict. Are also going to receive a 4-point deduction for next season's Championship. Make me a
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0: This is Nation Radio with our happy hour, 60 minutes of songs to sing along to every weekday night from 7 until 8. Little heads up that Stuart McGinley's in at 8 o'clock with his evening show. Cracking album from the Nation Radio Album Hall of Fame to look forward to. We'll catch up with Stuart and find out which one very shortly. And there's music too from me, from Olivia Rodrigo, Frankie Valli and Eagle Eye Cherry coming up on Nation Radio.
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Frankie Valli. Grease is the word, playing on Nation Radio. Now then, Sunday night, Steve Power takes you somewhere special. Back to the days of New Wave, New Romantics, Punk and Two Tone. You know the score, it's Beat Surrender, Sundays at 7 o'clock. Get your rose-tinted headphones on and settle in for 2 hours of proper memories. And if you missed his show on Sunday just gone, by the way, you can listen again on the Nation Player app. This is Nation Radio with Olivia Rodrigo. Good for you.

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0: Nation Radio Tuesday night's evening show. Andy Jackson here till 8 o'clock. Stuart McGinley on. We had Lisa Stansfield on for the classic album last night and the Nation Radio Album Hall of Fame. How are you going to top Lisa Stansfield and Rochdale?
1: Well, I'll try with Soft Cell. We're in the 80s again. This time they're at the other end, early 80s, with some non-stop erotic cabaret. I've put a typo down on that. No, it's not electric, it's erotic, Andy.
0: Oh, that was the reverse of a Freudian slip you did there, wasn't it?
1: It totally was. It says erotic. And I don't know whether you know this, but they actually got the idea of this particular album from a certain club in Soho, which might not come as too much of a shock when you think about that sort of period of time in the early 1980s. I'm sure you were there often, Andy, in that sort of area.
0: I might have, what was it they used to say in the News of the World at the weekend? I might have accidentally walked in and then made my excuses and left, Stu. How about that?
1: Absolutely, that'll do. So the album is Soft Cell and the non-stop erotic cabaret, released in 1982. Joking aside, there are some great songs on here. So Say Hello, Wave Goodbye, Tainted Love, of course, the one that he did all in one take.
0: Yeah, really? Didn't know that, no.
1: Yeah, I didn't realise. He did it all in one take and he was doing a sound check and they said, actually, we like that. And they stuck with it and that was it. So the rest is history. So some great songs. Let me know your favourite on our Facebook page. Just head over there and find us at Nation Radio South and I'll get the first track on from 8:30 tonight.
0: Another bonus question for you then. What do Stuart McGinley, Andy Jackson and Soft Cell all have in common?
1: Go on.
0: We all just do one take and say, that'll do.
1: You've hit the nail on the head.
0: Just in case you're wondering, this is Nation Radio.
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0: It's Nation Radio with Katy Perry, last Friday night on a Tuesday, of course. Don't go anywhere because it's Stuart McGinley's evening show in a couple of moments, cracking album on the Nation Radio Album Hall of Fame, and he's kicking off with three from the 80s at 8, next on Nation Radio. Nation
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0: 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And all of our lineup tonight are celebrating birthdays, beginning with Grace Jones.

0: Nation Radio's 80s at 8, finishing off with a lovely soulful number from Yaz, often overlooked, but that's a great song from her, Fine Time, and she celebrates her 66th birthday today. It was The Who and You Better You Bet. That was an 80s hit for them, so it does qualify to feature tonight. And Pete Townsend, the co-founder of the band The Who, is 81 today. And we started with Grace Jones, produced by the legendary Trevor Horn, Slave to the Rhythm. She is 78 today. And there's more 80s tomorrow lunchtime between 12 and 1, and anytime by listening to Nation 80s on your smart speaker and on the Nation player. Next tonight, it's Lola Young at Nation.
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0: Cardigans and Loveful at Nation Radio. Stuart here then for this Tuesday night. Hope you've had a good day today. And we're heading back to the early 80s for tonight's Album Hall of Fame very soon. It's Soft Cell and the Non-Stop Erotic Cabaret, no less, released at the end of 1981. Let me know your favourite song from it right now on our Facebook page. But next, we've got a promise for you at Nation.
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Tuesday night, just gone 8:30, and time now to head off into our Album Hall of Fame for the first time tonight. If you like your 80s, you're going to love this. Soft Cell and the Non-Stop Erotic Cabaret. They got the idea of this from a club in Soho, and it was recorded on a very limited budget, almost entirely on a Revox tape recorder and a borrowed Roland drum machine, apparently. The album came out in November of 1981, and we're going to start off tonight with this song, which was their first self-written song to hit the UK charts. They had the idea of this one when they were staying in some pretty run-down accommodation, putting it mildly, in Leeds. And the song in question is Soft Cell and Bedsitter at Nation Radio.

0: Nation Radio across the South with Sam Smith and Stay With Me, and they're celebrating their 34th birthday today. Now, you could be celebrating with your mates for the ultimate 80s night out. Let's Rock is coming to St Mary's Southampton on Saturday the 6th of June, featuring Matt Goss, Kim Wilde and ABC, amongst others. 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

0: Bracey Abrams at Nation Radio, and that's so true. We're on Facebook, Instagram, The Nation Player, and you can also drop us a line anytime using WhatsApp 07740 938 500. And on the way very shortly, I've got three songs coming up from the 90s at 9 right here.
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0: At 9. Hello, good evening. Stuart here at Nation Radio with some songs coming up from the 90s. And we're going to start off with George Michael and Too Funky from 92.

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0: A little snapshot of the 90s in about 11 minutes flat. It's Nation Radio's 90s at 9, finishing off with Alanis Morissette and Ironic, K-Class and Rhythm is a Mystery. If you were dancing in a nightclub somewhere in the early 90s, chances are that one was on. And George Michael and Too Funky, released in 1992. He was in the middle of a battle with his record company at the time, but released that one to raise money for charity. And there's more 90s every afternoon here at 2 with Tony Shepherd at Nation Radio. 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

0: Nation Radio with a huge song from the 80s, UB40 and Red Red Wine. So today then, the 19th of May, on this very day in years gone by, this day in 1978, Dire Straits released their first major single, Sultans of Swing, and it was recorded with a budget of just 120 quid. £120. Well, they certainly got their money back on that, didn't they? And at the other end of the scale, this day, 2007, Pirates of the Caribbean at World's End made its premiere. It was the most expensive film at the time, costing $300 million. Now, costing a lot less than that to make is tonight's featured album in our Hall of Fame. It's Soft Cell and the Non-Stop Erotic Cabaret. So let me know which song you'd like me to play on our Facebook page right now, and I'll get the next track on here in just over 10 minutes at Nation.
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Nation Radio with Miley Cyrus and the Midnight Sky at just gone 9:30. Time now for another track from tonight's album Hall of Fame, and it's Soft Cell's Non-Stop Erotic Cabaret, released in the early 1980s. This, by a long shot, is my favourite song from the album, probably from the band actually, and it's about a gay man who is still in the closet and cannot acknowledge his lover. This is so powerful. It is Say Hello, Wave Goodbye at Nation Radio.

Nation Radio across the South with Bruce Springsteen and The Hungry Heart. Now, back here tomorrow at 9, David Francis has another golden hour for you. And you've got the chance to win tickets for the Gosport Sunset Festival, which is on from the 9th through to the 12th of July. They've got three stages and over 60 top acts, plus World Street food, fun for the kids, and much more to explore. 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

0: 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Now, don't forget, here every weekend we've got some great shows, including Chilled Nation. And this is on Sunday nights at 9 o'clock. It's 2 hours of the softer side of the 80s and now the 90s. 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

0: She will be loved. It's Maroon 5 at Nation Radio, completing our noughties at 10 tonight. A little snapshot as to what you can hear on Nation Noughties on your smart speaker and on the Nation player whenever you fancy. It was also Pixie Lott's Mama Do towards the end of the decade, and the Stereophonics and Have a Nice Day. On the way here very shortly tonight at Nation Radio, it's Miles Smith and Niall Horan's Drive Safe. 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

0: Nation Radio with Alison Moyet, and all cried out on what's been a dramatic night in football. First of all, we heard that Southampton have been thrown out of the Championship playoffs after admitting that they spied on three clubs during the Championship season. In addition to Middlesbrough, they also spied on Oxford United and Ipswich Town, and they're also being deducted 4 points from the next Championship season. They have confirmed that they will appeal the decision, and that hearing will be heard tomorrow. Meantime, Middlesbrough have been reinstated into Saturday's playoff final, where they will face Hull City. And elsewhere this evening, Arsenal, their 22-year wait is over for a Premier League title after Manchester City drew tonight at Bournemouth. It means that Arsenal are the champions of the Premier League, and Bournemouth are also in Europe next season, so congratulations to them. It is Nation Radio with me, Stuart McGinley, and on the way soon, another track from tonight's Album Hall of Fame.
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Nation Radio with those K-pop Demon Hunters and Golden. And time now to head off into the Album Hall of Fame with some non-stop erotic cabaret, courtesy of Mark Almond and Dave Ball. Soft Cell, the album was released towards the end of 1981 off the back of the huge success of the track I'm about to play you. As a result of that, the album sold more than 200,000 copies on pre-order alone. This song started out life as a Motown B-side in the 60s before it started getting notoriety, and Mark Almond famously recorded this in just one take when he was doing a run-through so that engineers could check the levels. They were so happy they decided to keep this particular take, and the entire track apparently was recorded in just a day and a half. You've probably worked out what it is now. It is Soft Cell and Tainted Love from tonight's Album Hall of Fame at Nation Radio.

0: Ronan Keating, Life is a Roller Coaster at Nation Radio with your best variety of hits. I'm going to play that one for James, who's been in touch, who says, can you give that song a play for me? No problem at all. And if you'd like a mention, just head over to our Facebook page, or you can send a WhatsApp, 07740 938 500. Now, it was on this very day, 1978, that Dire Straits released their first major single, Sultans of Swing, recorded on a budget of just 120 quid. Well, they made their money back, didn't they? So we're going to enjoy that one next. Next here tonight at Nation Radio in a couple of minutes.
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0: She's had a lot of success with that in America. Ella Langley at Nation Radio and Choosing Texas. And that is just about my lot tonight. Tomorrow, I need your help choosing some tracks for our Album Hall of Fame by Jamiroquai and Emergency on Planet Earth. 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Tim Allen's coming up next with music from Billy Joel and Shakira. 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
1: They say the holy water's watered down, and this town's lost its faith. Our colours will fade.

0: TLC on Nation Radio and Unpretty. So hope you're having a nice Tuesday night, whatever you're doing, and whichever part of the south you're in. Maybe you're in Bournemouth and Poole, maybe further afield in Dorchester, maybe further east over at Brighton and Hove, or up a little bit further north in Reading or maybe Basingstoke. Good to have you there. This is Nation Radio, the south's best variety. If it's coming up next, great tune from the 80s from Giorgio Moroder and Phil Oakey. You know the one.
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0: 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If you like your comedy, then this coming Saturday, Stitches Comedy Club comes to Petersfield Festival Hall in Petersfield, surprisingly, at 8 in the evening. 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For tickets for that, just Google Petersfield Festival Hall or give them a bell. 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

0: Olivia Rodrigo, that is new from her, and that is called Drop Dead. And you're listening to Nation Radio. And I'm Tim Allen. I'm here till 4 o'clock. Plenty of tunes to cram in between now and then, so whatever you're doing, stay with us. I've got details on the way about how you could be winning for yourself £400,000. Happy phone, Andy. Stand by to enter. Nation
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0: 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Also Nick Kershaw and now Cool and the Gang.

Sonic, and It Feels So Good here at Nation Radio. 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

0: somber. And Homewrecker here on Nation Radio's Late Show with me, Tim Allen. I'm here until 4 o'clock, so another 3 hours of me. 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
0: 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And up next, here come the Backstreet Boys. 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